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1: Country music legend Dolly Parton has died at the age of 80. She rose from humble beginnings in rural Tennessee to become one of the most influential voices in country music. Her hits include Jolene, 9 to 5, and I Will Always Love You. Parton also built a global brand through her philanthropy, her Dollywood theme park, and her Imagination Library program. Over her six-decade career, Parton earned 11 Grammys. Canada is firing back at the United States as the trade war between the two countries escalates. Today, Canada announced tariffs of up to 50% on over 700 American goods that will go into effect on September 8th. The country will double tariffs on U.S. steel and aluminum to 50% to match the same rate the U.S. charges. Three states are holding primary elections today. Most eyes are on South Carolina. That's where President Trump backed Republican Senator Darlene Graham, who is facing off against Congressman Ralph Norman. There's also a House special election in Georgia and a Senate and governor runoff in Oklahoma. I'm Chris Caruncio.
2: For Northwest Indiana, there's a slight chance of storms after 1 a.m. Otherwise, we'll be partly cloudy tonight with lows in the upper 50s. Mostly sunny on Wednesday with storms likely in the afternoon. Highs will be in the low 80s. We'll drop into the mid-60s Wednesday night with mostly clear skies. Sunny on Thursday with highs in the upper 70s. Upper 70s again Friday with lots of sunshine. Then mostly sunny Saturday with highs around 80. That's your region forecast.

The Country Station, Indiana 105, with Taylor Swift right there. And Taylor just performed for the first time since getting married. And apparently it happened, it was sort of an era-style tour mashup at the Grammy Museum's Icon Sessions. I don't know if we'll ever get to see that, but it sounds like it'd be pretty cool.

John Morgan on Indiana 105. Hello there. It's Brooke Taco Tuesday. 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

0: for Northwest Indiana, partly cloudy overnight tonight with lows in the upper 50s. There's a slight chance of thunderstorms after 1 a.m. Storms are likely Wednesday afternoon. Highs will be in the low 80s. Wednesday night, mostly clear with lows in the mid 60s. We'll be in the upper 70s Thursday with lots of sunshine. More sun on Friday with highs again in the upper 70s. We'll be near 80 on Saturday with mostly sunny skies. That's your region forecast.
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Congratulations are in order for Ella Langley, because not that song, but Choosin' Texas has now spent 19 weeks at number one on the Hot 100. Now, that ties with Shaboozy's bar song and also Old Town Road. So, pretty cool.

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0: in country music. Her hits include Jolene, 9 to 5, and I Will Always Love You. Parton also built a global brand through her philanthropy, her Dollywood theme park, and her Imagination Library program. Over her six-decade career, Parton earned 11 Grammys. Canada is firing back at the United States as the trade war between the two countries escalates. Today, Canada announced tariffs of up to 50% on over 700 American goods that will go into effect on September 8th. The country will double tariffs on U.S. steel and aluminum to 50% to match the same rate the U.S. charges. Three states are holding primary elections today. Most eyes are on South Carolina. That's where President Trump backed Republican Senator Darlene Graham, who is facing off against Congressman Ralph Norman. There's also a House special election in Georgia and a Senate and governor runoff in Oklahoma. I'm Chris Caraccio.
1: For Northwest Indiana, partly cloudy tonight with a slight chance of thunderstorms after 1 a.m. Lows will be in the upper 50s. We'll be in the low 80s on Wednesday with mostly sunny skies. There's a slight chance of storms late in the day. Those storms could linger into Wednesday night. Otherwise, we'll be mostly clear with lows in the mid-60s. Sunny on Thursday with highs in the upper 70s. Upper 70s again on Friday with lots of sunshine. And then mostly sunny Saturday with highs around 80. That's your region forecast.

The Country Station, Indiana 105, and can you believe it's been 2 weeks since that storm blew through here, and there are still some people without power. Governor Braun not happy about that at all, not happy with NIPSCO, and actually has called for an investigation into the company.

0: We're going to see a pretty decent night tonight. A few clouds, though last night when I was driving home, the moon looked pretty cool. So I don't know, maybe you'll get that same view tonight. Now tomorrow, we could see some rain later on in the day. It's going to be pretty warm, though. We'll see a high near 81 degrees. Riley Green, think as you drunk, Indiana 105.
1: Just who the hell do you think you

0: For Northwest Indiana, partly cloudy overnight tonight with lows in the upper 50s. There's a slight chance of thunderstorms after 1 a.m. Storms continue on Wednesday. Highs will be in the low 80s. We may have a few lingering storms Wednesday night. Otherwise, we'll be mostly clear. Lows will be around 60. Sunny skies on Thursday with highs in the upper 70s. Upper 70s again on Friday with lots of sunshine. And then mostly sunny on Saturday with highs around 80. That's your region forecast.
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Now, tomorrow is National Dog Day. Today, though, National Whiskey Sour Day. I can honestly say I have never in my life had a whiskey sour.

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1: Temperatures are going to surge, and as a result, it's going to get hot around here.
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0: Series escalates. Today, Canada announced tariffs of up to 50% on over 700 American goods that will go into effect on September 8th. The country will double tariffs on U.S. steel and aluminum to 50% to match the same rate the U.S. charges. Three states are holding primary elections today. Most eyes are on South Carolina. That's where President Trump backed Republican Senator Darlene Graham, who is facing off against Congressman Ralph Norman. There's also a House special election in Georgia and a Senate and governor runoff in Oklahoma. I'm Chris Caraccio.
1: For Northwest Indiana, there's a slight chance of storms after 1 a.m. Otherwise, we'll be partly cloudy tonight with lows in the upper 50s. Mostly sunny on Wednesday with storms likely in the afternoon. Highs will be in the low 80s. We'll drop into the mid-60s Wednesday night with mostly clear skies. Sunny on Thursday with highs in the upper 70s. Upper 70s again Friday with lots of sunshine. Then mostly sunny Saturday with highs around 80. That's your region forecast.

Lefty on Indiana 105. And okay, I'm on day two of no caffeine. I had the most searing headache yesterday. A little bit better today. It's still lingering, but I figure by the end of the week, if I can stay caffeine free, I'll be in the clear.

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The Country Station, Indiana 105. Kids are back in school, and I know this because the little kids who live a couple of doors down from me aren't out in the parking lot playing like they have been for the past 2 weeks. Yeah, not the best place to have your kids play.

0: for Northwest Indiana, partly cloudy overnight tonight with lows in the upper 50s. There's a slight chance of thunderstorms after 1 a.m. Storms are likely Wednesday afternoon. Highs will be in the low 80s. Wednesday night, mostly clear with lows in the mid 60s. We'll be in the upper 70s Thursday with lots of sunshine. More sun on Friday with highs again in the upper 70s. We'll be near 80 on Saturday with mostly sunny skies. That's your region forecast.
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0: 9 to 5, and I will always love you. Parton also built a global brand through her philanthropy, her Dollywood theme park, and her Imagination Library program. Over her six-decade career, Parton earned 11 Grammys. Canada is firing back at the United States as the trade war between the two countries escalates. Today, Canada announced tariffs of up to 50% on over 700 American goods that will go into effect on September 8th. The country will double tariffs on U.S. steel and aluminum to 50% to match the same rate the U.S. charges. Three states are holding primary elections today. Most eyes are on South Carolina. That's where President Trump backed Republican Senator Darlene Graham, who is facing off against Congressman Ralph Norman. There's also a House special election in Georgia and a Senate and governor runoff in Oklahoma. I'm Chris Caruncio.
1: For Northwest Indiana, partly cloudy tonight with a slight chance of thunderstorms after 1 a.m. Lows will be in the upper 50s. We'll be in the low 80s on Wednesday with mostly sunny skies. There's a slight chance of storms late in the day. Those storms could linger into Wednesday night. Otherwise, we'll be mostly clear with lows in the mid-60s. Sunny on Thursday with highs in the upper 70s. Upper 70s again on Friday with lots of sunshine. And then mostly sunny Saturday with highs around 80. That's your region forecast.

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Indiana 105, and I don't know, maybe my fears are unfounded, but I never like to offend anyone handling my food because you never know, they might do something to it, you know, like spit in it. Well, that happened. That happened to a woman. She was traveling. She went to a restaurant to get breakfast, and she ordered eggs, and she asked for them to not be runny. Well, they were runny, so she sent them back. Not a huge deal, you know, but apparently that made the waitress or waiter mad. Because when she went to pay her bill, she paid her bill and then got a receipt. It says on the receipt that they purposely burned her eggs and spit on them. That is

0: For Northwest Indiana, partly cloudy overnight tonight with lows in the upper 50s. There's a slight chance of thunderstorms after 1 a.m. Storms continue on Wednesday. Highs will be in the low 80s. We may have a few lingering storms Wednesday night. Otherwise, we'll be mostly clear. Lows will be around 60. Sunny skies on Thursday with highs in the upper 70s. Upper 70s again on Friday with lots of sunshine. And then mostly sunny on Saturday with highs around 80. That's your region forecast.
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The Country Station, Indiana 105. And okay, it's August 25th. You know what that means? It's a big day for some people. Big, big day. Yeah, today is the day that the pumpkin spice latte returns to Starbucks. No, I did not rush to Starbucks to get one.

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1: Country music legend Dolly Parton has died at the age of 80. She rose from humble beginnings in rural Tennessee to become one of the most influential voices in country music. Her hits include Jolene, 9 to 5, and I Will Always Love You. Parton also built a global brand through her philanthropy, her Dollywood theme park, and her Imagination Library program. Over her six-decade career, Parton earned 11 Grammys. Canada is firing back at the United States as the trade war between the two countries escalates. Today, Canada announced tariffs of up to 50% on over 700 American goods that will go into effect on September 8th. The country will double tariffs on U.S. steel and aluminum to 50% to match the same rate the U.S. charges. Three states are holding primary elections today. Most eyes are on South Carolina. That's where President Trump backed Republican Senator Darlene Graham, who is facing off against Congressman Ralph Norman. There's also a House special election in Georgia and a Senate and governor runoff in Oklahoma. I'm Chris Caraccio.

The Country Station, Indiana 105. We're going to have a decent night tonight. A few clouds. The moon was so cool last night. Hopefully we'll see that again tonight. Tomorrow we'll start off all right, though we could see rain, maybe even a thunderstorm later on in the day, and highs will reach around 81.

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just enough. And you know what? Our 50-50 Friday deals this week, two very, very different things, but both great. Like Niles Scream Park in Niles, Michigan. Yeah, it's getting to be that time. Halloween right around the corner, and you can go be scared at 50% off. Now, Wingstop is our other deal this week in Valpo, Michigan City, Chesterton, and LaPorte. Wingstop is good. And you know the other thing? Wingstop has got so many different flavors of wings. So, yeah, if you want to get either one of these half-price certificates, be online Friday morning at 9 at Indiana 105.

0: For Northwest Indiana, partly cloudy overnight tonight with lows in the upper 50s. There's a slight chance of thunderstorms after 1 a.m. Storms are likely Wednesday afternoon. Highs will be in the low 80s. Wednesday night, mostly clear with lows in the mid 60s. We'll be in the upper 70s Thursday with lots of sunshine. More sun on Friday with highs again in the upper 70s. We'll be near 80 on Saturday with mostly sunny skies. That's your region forecast.
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It's late, but I'm dying for a Coke. I'm not going to do it, though. I'm not going to do it. I've been almost 36 hours with no caffeine. I think I've finally gotten rid of that caffeine headache, too. Have a great night. I will catch you back here tomorrow at 7 on Indiana.

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1: Country music legend Dolly Parton has died at the age of 80. She rose from humble beginnings in rural Tennessee to become one of the most influential voices in country music. Her hits include Jolene, 9 to 5, and I Will Always Love You. Parton also built a global brand through her philanthropy, her Dollywood theme park, and her Imagination Library program. Over her six-decade career, Parton earned 11 Grammys. Canada is firing back at the United States as the trade war between the two countries escalates. Today, Canada announced tariffs of up to 50% on over 700 American goods that will go into effect on September 8th. The country will double tariffs on U.S. steel and aluminum to 50% to match the same rate the U.S. charges. Three states are holding primary elections today. Most eyes are on South Carolina. That's where President Trump backed Republican Senator Darlene Graham, who is facing off against Congressman Ralph Norman. There's also a House special election in Georgia and a Senate and governor runoff in Oklahoma. I'm Chris Caraccio.
2: For Northwest Indiana, the potential for some strong storms later on this afternoon. Just a stray shower this morning with temperatures in the low 60s. Showers and storms more likely this afternoon with a high around 82. And those showers and storms will continue through the evening. Temperatures tonight in the mid-60s. Then sunny skies for the rest of our work week. Thursday and Friday, highs will be in the upper 70s. By the weekend, a little warmer. Saturday, sunny with a high near 80. Sunday, sunny and dry with a high in the mid-80s. That's your forecast.

Brook, Indiana, 105. Matt McLeod on this National Dog Day. Do you have a dog? This is their day. Basically, it was founded back in 2004, National Dog Day, by pet lifestyle expert Colleen Page. Indiana, 105 at Brooks and Dunn. The

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0: For Northwest Indiana, some severe storms possible for our Wednesday today later in the afternoon. Few scattered showers this morning. Temperatures in the low 60s. Showers and thunderstorms popping up in the afternoon with highs in the low 80s. West-southwest wind gusting around 20 miles per hour. We could see some damaging winds and hail with some of these storms. Slight chance of showers and storms through the evening, and then we'll clear out later tonight. Lows in the mid-60s. Thursday sunny with a high in the upper 70s.
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That's a Jelly Roll, Indiana 105. 50% of Americans admit reading a book during the summer to look smarter. Wow. 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
1: Country music legend Dolly Parton has died at the age of 80. She rose from humble beginnings in rural Tennessee to become one of the most influential voices in country music. Her hits include Jolene, 9 to 5, and I Will Always Love You. Parton also built a global brand through her philanthropy, her Dollywood theme park, and her Imagination Library program. Over her six-decade career, Parton earned 11 Grammys. Canada is firing back at the United States as the trade war between the two countries escalates. Today, Canada announced tariffs of up to 50% on over 700 American goods that will go into effect on September 8th. The country will double tariffs on U.S. steel and aluminum to 50% to match the same rate the U.S. charges. Three states are holding primary elections today. Most eyes are on South Carolina. That's where President Trump backed Republican Senator Darlene Graham, who is facing off against Congressman Ralph Norman. There's also a House special election in Georgia and a Senate and governor runoff in Oklahoma. I'm Chris Caraccio.
2: For Northwest Indiana, temperatures in the low 60s this morning, a stray shower possible. Better chance of showers and thunderstorms likely this afternoon with a high around 82. West-southwest wind gusting around 20 miles per hour. Showers and storms into the evening, lows in the mid-60s. Beautiful rest of the work week, sunny for Thursday with highs in the upper 70s. Thursday night mostly clear, low around 60. Friday sunny with a high in the upper 70s. Beautiful weekend, a little warmer. Highs Saturday near 80, Sunday in the mid-80s.

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0: For Northwest Indiana, the potential for some strong storms later on this afternoon. Just a stray shower this morning with temperatures in the low 60s. Showers and storms more likely this afternoon with a high around 82. And those showers and storms will continue through the evening. Temperatures tonight in the mid-60s. Then sunny skies for the rest of our work week. Thursday and Friday, highs will be in the upper 70s. By the weekend, a little warmer. Saturday, sunny with a high near 80. Sunday, sunny and dry with a high in the mid-80s. That's your forecast.
1: Summer weather in the region. It brings the heat.
2: Temperatures are going to surge, and as a result, it's going to get hot around here.
1: It brings the storms.
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1: That is Max McNown, who was recently at the Porter County Fair. The Country Station, Indiana, 105. Toby Keith, does he love this bar? I guess the answer is yes.

Russell Dickerson, Indiana 105. Bet Rock returning to Crown Point this Friday from 6 till 10:30 p.m. at the front lawn of First United Methodist Church in Crown Point. 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

0: For Northwest Indiana, temperatures in the low 60s this morning, a stray shower possible. Better chance of showers and thunderstorms likely this afternoon with a high around 82. West-southwest wind gusting around 20 miles per hour. Showers and storms into the evening, lows in the mid-60s. Beautiful rest of the work week, sunny for Thursday with highs in the upper 70s. Thursday night mostly clear, low around 60. Friday sunny with a high in the upper 70s. Beautiful weekend, a little warmer. Highs Saturday near 80, Sunday in the mid-80s.
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1: Country music legend Dolly Parton has died at the age of 80. She rose from humble beginnings in rural Tennessee to become one of the most influential voices in country music. Her hits include Jolene, 9 to 5, and I Will Always Love You. Parton also built a global brand through her philanthropy, her Dollywood theme park, and her Imagination Library program. Over her six-decade career, Parton earned 11 Grammys. Canada is firing back at the United States as the trade war between the two countries escalates. Today, Canada announced tariffs of up to 50% on over 700 American goods that will go into effect on September 8th. The country will double tariffs on U.S. steel and aluminum to 50% to match the same rate the U.S. charges. Three states are holding primary elections today. Most eyes are on South Carolina. That's where President Trump backed Republican Senator Darlene Graham, who is facing off against Congressman Ralph Norman. There's also a House special election in Georgia and a Senate and governor runoff in Oklahoma. I'm Chris Caruscio.
2: For Northwest Indiana, the potential for some strong storms later on this afternoon. Just a stray shower this morning with temperatures in the low 60s. Showers and storms more likely this afternoon with a high around 82. And those showers and storms will continue through the evening. Temperatures tonight in the mid-60s. Then sunny skies for the rest of our work week. Thursday and Friday, highs will be in the upper 70s. By the weekend, a little warmer. Saturday, sunny with a high near 80. Sunday, sunny and dry with a high in the mid-80s. That's your forecast.

Kenny Chesty, Indiana 105. By the way, if you're drinking water while eating a donut, it may give you a bigger sugar spike than is considered healthy. So don't drink water while eating donuts. Interesting advice, huh? 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This is Rascal Flatts with the Jonas Brothers.

0: For Northwest Indiana, some severe storms possible for our Wednesday today later in the afternoon. Few scattered showers this morning. Temperatures in the low 60s. Showers and thunderstorms popping up in the afternoon with highs in the low 80s. West-southwest wind gusting around 20 miles per hour. We could see some damaging winds and hail with some of these storms. Slight chance of showers and storms through the evening, and then we'll clear out later tonight. Lows in the mid-60s. Thursday, sunny with a high in the upper 70s.
1: 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It brings the heat.
2: Temperatures are going to surge, and as a result, it's going to get hot around here.
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By the way, later this morning and every Wednesday morning, don't forget it's our Wagon Wednesday. 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
1: Country music legend Dolly Parton has died at the age of 80. She rose from humble beginnings in rural Tennessee to become one of the most influential voices in country music. Her hits include Jolene, 9 to 5, and I Will Always Love You. Parton also built a global brand through her philanthropy, her Dollywood theme park, and her Imagination Library program. Over her six-decade career, Parton earned 11 Grammys. Canada is firing back at the United States as the trade war between the two countries escalates. Today, Canada announced tariffs of up to 50% on over 700 American goods that will go into effect on September 8th. The country will double tariffs on U.S. steel and aluminum to 50% to match the same rate the U.S. charges. Three states are holding primary elections today. Most eyes are on South Carolina. That's where President Trump backed Republican Senator Darlene Graham, who is facing off against Congressman Ralph Norman. There's also a House special election in Georgia and a Senate and governor runoff in Oklahoma. I'm Chris Caraccio.
2: For Northwest Indiana, temperatures in the low 60s this morning, a stray shower possible. Better chance of showers and thunderstorms likely this afternoon with a high around 82. West-southwest wind gusting around 20 miles per hour. Showers and storms into the evening, lows in the mid-60s. Beautiful rest of the work week, sunny for Thursday with highs in the upper 70s. Thursday night mostly clear, low around 60. Friday sunny with a high in the upper 70s. Beautiful weekend, a little warmer. Highs Saturday near 80, Sunday in the mid-80s.

0: For Northwest Indiana, the potential for some strong storms later on this afternoon. Just a stray shower this morning with temperatures in the low 60s. Showers and storms more likely this afternoon with a high around 82. And those showers and storms will continue through the evening. Temperatures tonight in the mid-60s. Then sunny skies for the rest of our work week. Thursday and Friday, highs will be in the upper 70s. By the weekend, a little warmer. Saturday, sunny with a high near 80. Sunday, sunny and dry with a high in the mid-80s. That's your forecast.
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hey man, I'll try. Then later on when we finished our songs about scars and cars and broken hearts, I saw him. He was standing there right next to the stage and he shouted,

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1: Country music legend Dolly Parton has died at the age of 80. She rose from humble beginnings in rural Tennessee to become one of the most influential voices in country music. Her hits include Jolene, 9 to 5, and I Will Always Love You. Parton also built a global brand through her philanthropy, her Dollywood theme park, and her Imagination Library program. Over her six-decade career, Parton earned 11 Grammys. Canada is firing back at the United States as the trade war between the two countries escalates. Today, Canada announced tariffs of up to 50% on over 700 American goods that will go into effect on September 8th. The country will double tariffs on U.S. steel and aluminum to 50% to match the same rate the U.S. charges. Three states are holding primary elections today. Most eyes are on South Carolina. That's where President Trump backed Republican Senator Darlene Graham, who is facing off against Congressman Ralph Norman. There's also a House special election in Georgia and a Senate and governor runoff in Oklahoma. I'm Chris Caraccio.
2: State and local officials continue to encourage residents impacted by recent storms to report damage to Indiana 211. It's also a place to locate resources in your community. The Indiana Department of Homeland Security says available resources range from meals and food pantries, pet food assistance, clothing and cleaning supplies, public showers, mental health resources, testing drinking water, checking for mold, vaccinations, debris removal, shelters, and cooling centers. Officials also say Indiana 211 has published an online Indiana disaster dashboard that breaks down damage reports collected by Indiana 211 by county and request types, which helps support recovery efforts and paints an overall picture of the impact the August 11th events had on Hoosiers. In Porter County, the Indiana Department of Transportation will host a public hearing regarding a proposed intersection project at State Road 49 and County Road 950 North Calumet Avenue. Officials say the need is based on the high crash rate. As proposed, the project involves the construction of a modified reduced

Dustin Lynch with Easy to Love on the country station, Indiana 105. And you know who was easy to love? Dolly Parton. She passed away yesterday at the age of 80. I cried myself to sleep last night. It's crazy that you can feel like you knew somebody without ever meeting them. And so this morning, we're spending the entire morning, starting at 5:30, all things Dolly. And so up until 5:30, if you have a song that you want to hear that was your favorite from Dolly, we want to hear from you on Facebook at Indiana 105.

0: Max Mignown on the Country Station, Indiana 105. I'm Katie Day, waking you up on a hump day morning, and it feels a little different now that we found out the news yesterday. Dolly Parton passed away after a brief battle with cancer, according to one of her publicists. We are going to be talking about Dolly a lot today, so I hope you like her. Though I got to say, I don't think I've ever met a person who said they didn't like Dolly. She's one of those people that never really had anything controversial about them, didn't say anything that was like out of line, but she still marched to the beat of her own drum. And so, as I stated a little bit ago, we're going to be honoring Dolly starting at 5:30 this morning, all throughout 10. And then Alicia Tassone's going to step in. But with an icon like Dolly Parton, who wasn't just country music oriented, she was people oriented. She went out of her way to help people. And that's clear with her creation of Dollywood, with the Imagination Library. If you have something that you remember of Dolly, something that made you love her, we want to hear from you on Facebook at Indiana 105. 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
1: Taking a look around Northwest Indiana, things moving along in pretty good shape. Don't see any accidents or incidents to pass along to you. If you see something developing or something we might be missing, you can certainly give us a call. If it's safe for you to do so, please, 219-405-7743. But our highways and expressways moving along in good shape. That includes those headed to Chicago early using the Ford Freeway inbound. 394 on the Illinois side looks good, too. Scott Rosenberg, Region News Team Traffic.
2: For Northwest Indiana, a chance of showers and thunderstorms throughout the day. Highs in the lower 80s. South wind 5 to 15 miles per hour becoming west. Slight chance of showers and storms tonight with lows in the mid-60s. Thursday, sunny skies with a high around 78. Mostly clear Thursday night, low around 60. Friday, sunny with a high near 78. Saturday, mostly sunny skies with a high near 80. That's your region forecast.
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Well, there is a little bit of good news this morning. It looks like pretty much all of the region is fully restored now. As of 9 p.m. last night, NIPSCO put out an update saying that they had 834 customers to restore. And it seems like, according to the comment section and everything on the Facebook page, that they have done so. But if you, of course, still have an outage in your area, report that to NIPSCO immediately, and they will come out and fix it.

0: Martina McBride on the country station, Indiana 105. She's one of the many, many people that have put out tributes to Dolly Parton. And Martina McBride said, "You know this day will come, but you're never ready. We've lost a true and bright shining light, a guiding light, and it's hard to sum up enough about her in one post on social media." She talked about how at the CMA Awards show a few years ago, they spent the day together, Martina McBride and Dolly Parton. And at the CMA Awards show, so many of the women in country music got to sing together to open the show. And she remembered thinking, "I get to stand next to Dolly." And it's just crazy how much of an impact she had on so many people in country music. We're going to talk more about the impact that she has had on more than just celebrities that you know and listen to, but just the people here in our community. Coming up next on Indiana 105.
1: This update from the Recycling and Waste Reduction District of Porter County. The district has announced some changes to compost site hours and services this week due to overwhelming storm debris. We have more details and a link for updates at our website. In Northeast Illinois, health officials are confirming a case of measles in suburban Kane County. The health department is working with health care providers, schools, community partners, and the Illinois Department of Public Health to identify and notify people who may have been exposed. Health officials are also providing education about measles and the importance of vaccination. The South Shore Line will provide additional service to accommodate passengers attending the AC/DC concert September 4th at the University of Notre Dame Stadium. Regularly scheduled eastbound trains will take passengers to South Bend International Airport prior to the concert, and there will be a westbound extra train departing South Bend Airport 90 minutes after the concert ends. The westbound extra will make all station stops to Millennium Station. Upon arrival at South Bend Airport, passengers are advised that the airport permits Uber and Lyft services and two cab options for transport to and from the airport, Eagle Cab and United Cab. Due to high demand, availability of either service may not be guaranteed, and passengers are advised to make rideshare arrangements in advance. Your forecast for the region coming up. I'm Laura Velushko.
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3: Off to a pretty good start on a Wednesday morning. I-65 from the Lakeshore to Lafayette moving along well. No problems on the Boardman and Lake County. Klein Avenue between 80 and 94 on the Lake Shore and over the Big Bridge. I-94 through Porter and LaPorte counties and in and out of Southwest Michigan. That all looks good. No problems across the region on the toll road. Inbound to the Chicago via the Skyway and inbound Ford Freeway to the Dan Ryan. All looking good, as well as 394 on the Illinois side. 219-405-7743, our hotline. Scott Rosenberg, Region News Team Traffic.
1: For northwest Indiana, a chance of showers and thunderstorms throughout the day. Highs in the lower 80s. South wind 5 to 15 miles per hour becoming west. Slight chance of showers and storms tonight with lows in the mid-60s. Thursday, sunny skies with a high around 78. Mostly clear Thursday night, low around 60. Friday, sunny with a high near 78. Saturday, mostly sunny skies with a high near 80. That's your region forecast.
3: The White Sox outslugged the Rangers 11-7 at Wright Field. Tristan Peters led the offense with a home run and reached base five times to go with three RBI. The Sox have won three of their last five games, and they'll go for a series win tonight. The Cubs got walked off by the Diamondbacks in a 5-4 loss. Jacob Webb gave up the game-winning two-run homer in the bottom of the ninth. The Cubs had a two-game winning streak snap. They'll try to claim the three-game series this afternoon in Arizona. Indianapolis Colts wide receiver Alec

Pierce is on track for his first on-field action at training camp. Pierce could practice as soon as today after recovering from off-season ankle surgery. The 26-year-old will not start the season on the physically unable to perform list, a sign that the Colts expect him to be game ready within the first 4 weeks. I'm Scott Rosenberg. That's Sports.

0: What a song that was. Coat of Many Colors on Indiana 105. I'm Katie Day, joined by Brooke Hunter this morning.
1: Hello.
0: We are doing a tribute to Dolly Parton. It just feels right.
1: Yeah, it just makes me so sad.
0: Yeah.
1: And that song, she was so proud of where she came from.
0: Mm-hmm.
1: Even though she came from nothing, she's one of 12 children living in a small, like a one-room cabin. And I guess somebody at school made fun of her because her coat was, it was like patches.
0: It's a real story.
1: Yeah,
0: it's an autobiographical story sewn for her out of these rags by her mother.
1: Yeah.
0: And so she didn't have like anything growing up. She came from nothing. She's one of the best examples of the American dream.
1: 100%.
0: That you can see.
1: Yeah.
0: Yeah.
1: So, yeah. So she's made fun of, though, for the coat. And then she turns around and she writes a song about it. I think that's awesome.
0: I love that. Yeah. I mean, I love how she made it into part of her. And she never forgot that through her 80 years of life, where she came from.
1: This is what I'm saying. She's very proud of where she came from.
0: Mm-hmm.
1: And also very proud of what she accomplished, rightfully so.
0: Yes.
1: You know, you're right. She is the definition of the American dream.
0: And Dolly Parton is somebody that we will always love years to come. And she's like one of those people that is timeless, like an Elvis.
1: Well, you know, a lot of people are comparing her death to the death of Elvis.
0: I mean, I believe it because she just had such a big heart. It touched so many people. She is the queen of country music, but it goes beyond country.

0: Already a great song in its own right. Yeah. And then Whitney Houston remaking that song.
1: Well, and when Dolly heard Whitney's version for the first time, she apparently was in her car.
0: I heard that. She had to pull over on the side of the road because she said she was going to wreck.
1: Well, you know, the song. So Dolly started off, this is way before our time, on a show called The Porter Wagoner Show.
0: Yeah, that's actually, I believe, her first big TV appearance in 1967.
1: And even Porter Wagoner realized that she was way bigger than his show. But she left and he really didn't want her to leave. But I Will Always Love You was a song that she wrote for him when she left his show.
0: Oh, I love that.
1: Yeah.
0: She was so young on that show.
1: Oh, yes.
0: But I feel like Porter Wagoner knew what Dolly could become
1: and
0: would become.
1: I think he did. I think he did. And then also, did you hear the story about Elvis wanting to record that song?
0: Yeah. And Colonel Tom
1: wanted 50% of the rights. And she's like, I can't do that.
0: She said, I can't, because, you know, Dolly was always a great businesswoman, too. And she knew what was hers. She wanted it to be hers in her own right, even though the king of rock and roll obviously wanted to cut it.
1: She said that it made her really sad and she cried all night because she really wanted to hear Elvis sing that song, but she could not give up half the rights. And you know what? She did the right thing.
0: She did do the right thing. And you got to follow your gut. Dolly's one of those people that taught us that. Yes, another person that she worked with a lot was Kenny Rogers. Here they are now with Islands in the Stream, Indiana 105.

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1: Off to a good start across Northwest Indiana. Things moving along on our highways and expressways. No accidents or incidents to report right now. Inbound forward to the Rhine looks good if that's where you're headed, Chicago. And if you're riding the rails there, South Shore Trains reporting on time. 219-405-7743 is our hotline. Scott Rosenberg, Region News Team Traffic.
2: For Northwest Indiana, a chance of showers and thunderstorms throughout the day. Highs in the lower 80s. South wind 5 to 15 miles per hour becoming west. Slight chance of showers and storms tonight with lows in the mid-60s. Thursday, sunny skies with a high around 78. Mostly clear Thursday night, low around 60. Friday, sunny with a high near 78. Saturday, mostly sunny skies with a high near 80. That's your region forecast.
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3: So many people had a connection to Dolly Parton, including up-and-coming artists like Corey Kennedy, who decided to write the song about the day God made Dolly. Here it is now on Indiana 105. Wait.

This is Laura from Valpo. What a loss. We're all going to miss Dolly's sweet soul and just true heart and angelic voice. Sweet dreams, Dolly. Rest in peace. Give me

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Here it is now on Indiana 105.

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You better go on home, Kentucky gambler. But a gambler never seems to stop till he loses all he's got. And with a money-hungry fever, I played on. 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I was right back where I'd started from. Then I started wanting to go home.

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2: State and local officials continue to encourage residents impacted by recent storms to report damage to Indiana 211. It's also a place to locate resources in your community. The Indiana Department of Homeland Security says available resources range from meals and food pantries, pet food assistance, clothing and cleaning supplies, public showers, mental health resources.

So many memories of Dolly Parton, and we're sharing a lot of those this morning on Facebook at Indiana 105, or you can always call in 219-531-0105 about what Dolly meant to you. I think a lot of us asked ourselves, what would Dolly do? You know, she was such an inspiration to stick to your guns and be yourself, even if the world had a lot to say about it. And it's interesting how, like, music will take you back to a specific moment in time. I started singing this Dolly song to my dog Pebbles because she'll give me this look of attitude when I'm trying to get her to eat her food and she doesn't want to eat. And so I started to sing to her, well, why'd you come in here looking like that? So every time I hear this song, I think of my dog's attitude when she doesn't want to eat. And so here's that song now. Why'd you come-

This morning is all about Dolly Parton, her lasting legacy that she leaves behind after 80 years on this earth. And we're sharing your stories and the connection that you had to Dolly. Devin just shared a message with us on Facebook. She said she's got to give Dolly credit where it's due. She was driving home one day, very pregnant, and she heard the song Romeo for the first time on the radio and absolutely loved it. And she thought, you know, Juliet would match her daughter perfectly. She wanted to give her daughter the initial CJ. So she finally had the perfect name for her baby girl. She already had Sierra picked out, but Dolly came up with the rest, Juliet. So thank you from Devin for helping her name her firstborn Sierra Juliet. And in her memory and Dolly's lasting legacy, here's Romeo on Indiana 105.

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1: Off to a good start across Northwest Indiana. Things moving along on our highways and expressways. No accidents or incidents to report right now. Inbound forward to the Rhine looks good if that's where you're headed, Chicago. And if you're riding the rails there, South Shore Trains reporting on time. 219-405-7743 is our hotline. Scott Rosenberg, Region News Team Traffic.
2: For Northwest Indiana, a chance of showers and thunderstorms throughout the day. Highs in the lower 80s. South wind 5 to 15 miles per hour becoming west. Slight chance of showers and storms tonight with lows in the mid-60s. Thursday, sunny skies with a high around 78. Mostly clear Thursday night, low around 60. Friday, sunny with a high near 78. Saturday, mostly sunny skies with a high near 80. That's your region forecast.
0: Valparaiso is currently at 62. It is 6:16 in the morning, and Cedar Lake at 63, Gary 64.
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1: Some people say this is a Christmas song, but it's so much more than that.
2: Yeah, Hard Candy Christmas. Indiana 105.

0: It's not Christmas yet, but we had to play that one.
1: That is such a great song.
0: Yeah.
1: And when I first came to know that song was because I was watching the movie Best Little Whorehouse in Texas, which she starred in opposite Burt Reynolds. It was funny, but there were also some sad parts. And when she sang Hard Candy Christmas, it was dealing with loss at the time in the movie. And the song, I mean, if you listen to it, yeah, I get why people think it's a Christmas song because Christmas is in the title.
0: But it's not really a Christmas song.
1: No.
0: It's more about like surviving.
1: Yes. And losing something.
0: Yeah.
1: You know, so a great song. Great, great song.

0: Love that.
1: It's a great one. I mean, she had so many great songs. And the thing that made Dolly really special too is that she used her ability and her years of experience to help uplift other artists that are in her genre and even out of country music.
0: Which, you know, is kind of rare because people usually look at each other. I mean, I hate to say this, but especially women as competition.
1: Yeah.
0: But she embraced everyone and she wanted, genuinely wanted to see other people succeed.
1: Yeah. And a lot of people, I mean, it's sad to say, but like there's so many people out there that feel like success can't be shared.
0: Right.
1: Because they feel like if someone else has success, then they can't
0: takes
1: have success.
0: Away from them.
1: But everyone can succeed. Mm-hmm. And Dolly knew that. And in fact, I actually saw this and I thought it was amazing. Dolly saw talent and recognized it even outside of country music. She was the queen of country music. She wrote Eminem a letter. Did you see this?
0: No.
1: He never shared this before, but she wrote it addressed to Marshall, which is Eminem's real name, congratulating him on his induction into the Rock and Roll Hall of Fame. And she said his performance was amazing. Even though she doesn't know a lot about rap music, she's come to know that he's the very best at it. And she always hoped that they would meet because he's special and touches people in ways that you don't even know.
0: That's amazing.
1: Yeah. And she always signed her letters, "We'll always love you."
0: Yeah.
1: And so it just goes to show that Dolly recognized talent. Mm-hmm. And it didn't matter if you were in country music, if you did rap music. She just wanted to uplift people that were passionate about their craft.
0: She had a good heart, you know?
1: She did.
0: Really did.
1: And so many people keep saying the same thing, people that knew her and met her. And this next song is one that she did with several people, Lainey Wilson, Miley Cyrus, Queen Latifah, and Reba, all on this one, Light of a Clear Blue Morning on Indiana 105.
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2: But we can't let the darkness win.
3: It's time to wake up.
2: Yes, because I can see the light of a clear blue morning. Can you? It's been a long, dark night.

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0: Waste Reduction District of Porter County. The district has announced some changes to compost site hours and services this week due to overwhelming storm debris. We have more details and a link for updates at our website. In Northeast Illinois, health officials are confirming a case of measles in suburban Kane County. The health department is working with health care providers, schools, community partners, and the Illinois Department of Public Health to identify and notify people who may have been exposed. Health officials are also providing education about measles and the importance of vaccination. The South Shore Line will provide additional service to accommodate passengers attending the AC/DC concert September 4th at the University of Notre Dame Stadium. Regularly scheduled eastbound trains will take passengers to South Bend International Airport prior to the concert, and there will be a westbound extra train departing South Bend Airport 90 minutes after the concert ends. The westbound extra will make all station stops to Millennium Station. Upon arrival at South Bend Airport, passengers are advised that the airport permits Uber and Lyft services and two cab options for transport to and from the airport, Eagle Cab and United Cab. Due to high demand, availability of either service may not be guaranteed, and passengers are advised to make rideshare arrangements in advance. Your forecast for the region coming up. I'm Laura Velushko.
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2: Volume building, things bunching up inbound Ford Freeway a bit as you approach the Dan Ryan merge, but all in all, our highways and expressways across northwest Indiana and near side Illinois moving along in pretty good shape. No accidents or incidents to report right now. 219-405-7743 is our hotline. If there's something you'd like to tell us, we'll pass it along to everybody else. 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
0: For Northwest Indiana, a chance of showers and thunderstorms throughout the day, highs in the lower 80s, south wind 5 to 15 miles per hour becoming west. Slight chance of showers and storms tonight with lows in the mid 60s. Thursday, sunny skies with a high around 78. Mostly clear Thursday night, low around 60. Friday, sunny with a high near 78. Saturday, mostly sunny skies with a high near 80. That's your region forecast.
4: 634, good morning. Taking a look around the region. Valparaiso at 63, St. John 64, Winfield 64.
2: The White Sox outslugged the Rangers 11-7 at Wright Field. Tristan Peters led the offense with a home run and reached base five times to go with three RBI. Sox have won three of their last five games, and they'll go for a series win tonight. The Cubs got walked off by the Diamondbacks in a 5-4 loss. Jacob Webb gave up the game-winning two-run homer in the bottom of the ninth. The Cubs had a two-game winning streak snapped. They'll try to claim the three-game series this afternoon in Arizona. Indianapolis Colts wide receiver Alec Pierce is on track for his first on-field action at training camp. Pierce could practice as soon as today after recovering from off-season ankle surgery. The 26-year-old will not start the season on the physically unable to perform list, a sign that the Colts expect him to be game ready within the first 4 weeks. I'm Scott Rosenberg. That's sports.

I mentioned earlier this morning that Dolly Parton wrote several songs for several people, and one of those songs was Waltz Me to Heaven by Waylon Jennings, and it reached number 10 on the Billboard Hot Country Singles chart back in 1985. And it's a song that popped in my head shortly after finding out the news of Dolly's passing. So I think we need to play it this morning on Indiana 105, Waltz Me to Heaven. It's

Rest in peace, Dolly. Ken from Crown Point. Dolly Parton, putting her music and her acting careers on the side, what she did for the children with the literacy program, giving every child a book once a month to the age of 5, was just above and beyond what a person can do. The other things that she's done to communities, helping them out when others couldn't or wouldn't, is just an amazing woman. She will be truly missed.

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6: It's been real good for me ever since I started on your show. And yeah. You said one time, once I got to be real famous, I probably wouldn't come back on the show. But I only really like to watch it when you're on.
7: Thank you.
6: And I don't call it the Tonight Show. To me, it's the Johnny Carson Show.
7: You're saying
6: so,
7: all the right
6: things. No, I'm serious. So, now, it's not supposed to be too serious. So.

0: a Packard to a Rose, but I never really made it till the Johnny Carson show. Now there's only one small problem. Sometimes I get disturbed. The folks sometimes get me confused with Monty Rock the Third. But still I think it's worth it, and I just thought you should know that I'll always owe a special thanks to the Johnny Carson Show. I went from pop beads to diamonds, from car coats to fur, from Kmart to Gucci's, from here no telling where, from hillbilly heaven to a penthouse on the coast, but I never really made it till the Johnny Carson Show.
1: That was back from 1979 on the Johnny Carson Show.
2: Do you know that actually made Johnny Carson tear up a little bit?
1: I saw it, and they shared a nice kiss afterwards.
2: I love that. She's just so genuine. I mean, she wrote a song for Johnny Carson.
1: I love, too, at the beginning. By the way, it's Katie Day and Brooke Hunter with you, remembering Dolly Parton this morning. I love that Dolly, before she got into the song, she said, it's not meant to be that serious.
2: Right.
1: She was like, don't cry. What an amazing person. She was so... She remembered her roots. She 100%. Remembered who helped her along the way.
2: Yeah.
1: And that just proves it right there.
2: Yeah. Now, like I said earlier, she's proud of where she came from, and, you know, she should be.
1: She 1,000% should be.
2: Yeah.
1: She shined a light on Sevierville, which is the hometown.
2: Dollywood, you and I both.

0: been there.
1: Yes. Oh, love Dollywood. And Dollywood is going to stay open, by the way. A lot of people were concerned.
0: Well, you know why? Because she had the mentality of the show must go on.
1: Yes.
0: And so the person who runs Dollywood said, you know, we're going to honor her wishes. The show must go on. So it's open today.
1: I love that. And she's got a song coming out in 2045 on her 100th birthday. That she locked away in a vault.
0: Yes, that is not to be heard until then.
1: Yes, so there will still be Dolly pieces around, including in the weather. Did you see this? The next name on the Atlantic Tropical Storm names list is Dolly.
0: Coming after Jolene.
1: That's what I'm saying. She is coming after Jolene.

This is Anne Geiser. I love her heart and her generosity, what she's done for humankind, children. She's just an amazing, inspirational woman that started with pretty much nothing. You know, when they talk about grassroots, that's grassroots, okay? Dolly Parton, she was such a special person in our hearts and in Music City. I spent a lot of time in the last 5 or 6 years in Music City and around the area, and you could just feel the presence and the love that people have for her. So she is one bad A woman. Rest easy, Dolly.

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1: Indiana State Police Lowell Post say a suspect who fled custody on Interstate 94 near Burns Harbor Tuesday has been located. A news release says the Indiana State Police transferred custody of an individual to Immigration and Customs Enforcement, and as an ICE officer was transporting the individual, the man freed himself from his restraints and jumped from the moving vehicle, fleeing across the highway into a brush line. Authorities say after about a five-hour search, the suspect was observed near a marsh area and taken into custody without further incident. In LaPorte County, NDOT says State Road 8 will

0: If that song felt deep, it's because it was.
1: Yes.
0: From 1975, that was called The Seeker by Dolly Parton. We are honoring Dolly all this morning and her 80 years of legacy. She wrote that song as a deeply personal spiritual talk with God during a pretty challenging period in her life. And she has songs for every single moment, it seems.
1: You know what? That brings me to something that I saw yesterday, where she was talking about her relationship with God. And if more people had a relationship with God, they would find that more things are possible.
0: And she really made it seem like everything was possible.
1: 100%.
0: But she was in everything.
1: Well, she has done, like I said, I think earlier to you, maybe off air, that she was a triple threat. I mean,
0: she was.
1: She could do anything she put her mind to, but everything that she did was based in her faith.
0: Mm-hmm.
1: So
0: 1,000%. And she really, in an interview in 1977 with Barbara Walters, I believe, she stated that she wanted to be a superstar. And to be a superstar, you had to dabble in all these different things mm-hmm. and be really good at it.
1: And she did.
0: She has her own line of coffee. She's got her own baking line. She's got her own truck stop.
1: Got frozen food at Walmart now.
0: Yes.
1: Yeah.
0: And she actually, her first acting role wasn't until 1980 when the comedy film 9 to 5 came out.
1: Classic. Classic. And, you know, she was put up with two really seasoned actors, too. You know, Lily Tomlin and Jane Fonda. And, you know, she went in there green. She'd never done it before. But she killed it.
0: She did kill it. And this is one of the best scenes from that movie.
2: Yeah. Look, I've been straight with you from the first day I got here, and I put up with all your pinching and staring and chasing me around the desk because I need this job, but this is the last straw.
3: All right, now wait, let's just sit down.
2: Look, I got a gun out there in my purse, and up to now I've been forgiven and forgetting because of the way I was brought up, but I'll tell you one thing. If you ever say another word about me or make another indecent proposal, I'm going to get that gun of mine, and I'm going to change you from a rooster to a hen with one shot. Don't think I can't do it.
1: I love that.
0: That's awesome.
1: You know what I picture, and maybe I'm wrong, but because her one-liners were so good and they just came so naturally to her.
0: Even in interviews.
1: Right. So I'm thinking when I hear that, was that really in the script or did she come up with that on her own? Because that sounds like something she would come up with on her own.
0: I have a feeling she had a hand in helping write it.
1: So.
0: Because she did write the song 9 to 5.
1: She did.
0: Yep. And here it is now on Indiana 105.

0: Dolly Parton was somebody that seemed like she never worked a 9-to-5 shift. It's rumored that she woke up at 3 a.m. because she had so many things that she wanted to get done. And she really could do, it felt like, anything. That's why she was such an inspiration to so many, including a local country musician, Hannah Geiser. You might have seen her perform at the Porter County Fair. She's now in Nashville, and she said one of the biggest inspirations for her musical journey was Dolly Parton. Here's words from Hannah now.
1: Hey, y'all. It's Hannah Geiser here. I feel like I have always known Dolly. As a songwriter and an artist, Dolly was such an icon and such an influence to me at a very early age. The first memories I have of her were on the show Hannah Montana, and I remember learning about her immediately and being introduced to her songwriting and her storytelling. And I knew at that young age I wanted to pursue country music. And as the years went on and the more I heard Dolly Parton, I was introduced to her song, Tennessee Mountain Home. And that song found me at just the perfect time. I was trying to figure out what I wanted to do with the rest of my life, figuring out college, where I needed to be, but I knew country music was what I wanted to follow. And the lyrics of that song were just perfect. They were about reminiscing home, and that home can always be a place you hold close to your heart. It just couldn't have been a more perfect song to find me, as I knew I needed to leave my hometown of Northwest Indiana to pursue my dreams down in Nashville. And that song pushed me to do it. And if it wasn't for songs and songwriting from Dolly, things could be different. She has just made such a legacy for not only songwriters, but so many people across the country and the world. And I couldn't be more grateful to be alive during the time of Dolly Parton. Her name is going to be around forever. Long live Dolly, and may she rest easy.

0: Moving along in pretty good shape now around lunchtime and into the afternoon hours, we could get some rather stout downpours. So be prepared for that if you're going to be traveling in the middle part of the day. And, of course, Alicia will be here to let you know if things weather-wise are affecting the roads during the middle part and latter part of our workday. Right now, though, things moving along in pretty good shape. Volume's at its peak, so bumping along light to light along the busy corridors of things like US 30 and Route 41, but all in all, we're doing pretty well. 219-405-7743, our hotline. Scott Rosenberg, Region News Team Traffic.
1: For Northwest Indiana, a chance of showers and thunderstorms throughout the day. Highs in the lower 80s. South wind 5 to 15 miles per hour becoming west. Slight chance of showers and storms tonight with lows in the mid-60s. Thursday, sunny skies with a high around 78. Mostly clear Thursday night, low around 60. Friday, sunny with a high near 78. Saturday, mostly sunny skies with a high near 80. That's your region forecast.
2: 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Valparaiso at 63. Winfield 64, Lowell at 64.
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0: Dolly did a lot of duets in her career, and that one was with Brad Paisley on Indiana 105, When I Get Where I'm Going. And Dolly just never thought she would stop, okay? She was asked right before her 80th birthday, 9 months ago, how she felt about turning 80. And this is what she said.
1: Everybody said, well, you're 80 years old. You're going to be 80 years old. I said, well, so what? Look at all I've done in 80 years. I just feel like I'm just getting started. I know that sounds stupid, but I think there's a lot to be said about age. If you allow yourself to get old, you will. And people say, well, how come you don't seem to get old? I say, because I ain't got time to get old. I ain't got time to dwell on that. That's not what I'm thinking about. I think, what? I'm going to be 80? They're going to celebrate me being 80? You know, not that anybody would want to celebrate that. But there is a celebration in the fact that I have done so much in that time and that I'm still doing it.
0: Dolly's not going away either. You're going to hear how she'll live on next.
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0: 26-year-old will not start the season on the physically unable to perform list, a sign that the Colts expect him to be game ready within the first 4 weeks. I'm Scott Rosenberg. That's sports.
1: My name is Deanna Hammonds. Things I loved about Dolly Parton is her generosity, her honesty, philanthropy, and promoting others around her, for donating to the library for children to have books, for her promoting health in Vanderbilt, and for promoting others around her, and not only song, but always promoting the Lord and everything.

0: That was Real Love, Dolly Parton, on the country station, Indiana 105. I'm Katie Day, joined by Brooke Hunter.
1: Hey,
0: we are honoring Dolly all this morning, and she really did have a special love with her husband, Carl Dean.
1: She did. It was very interesting, though, because he wanted nothing to do with the spotlight.
0: He really was kind of out of sight, out of mind, and a lot of people thought maybe she made up her husband.
1: You know what? There were times where people said he's imaginary, he doesn't exist, but he did. He just liked to stay home on the farm, tinker in the barn, work on his tractors.
0: And I guess he paved roads for a living.
1: Yeah. You know, that was his thing. He also, I guess, I think the only influence he may have had on her was that he really liked rock music.
0: Oh, yeah.
1: And so I think maybe she didn't need the influence, but maybe he maybe pushed her to explore that a little bit. I don't know.
0: I mean, it got her. Well, I mean, she would have already been inducted into the Rock and Roll Hall of Fame, but she did end up doing a rock album because she was going to get inducted. And Barbara Walters asked her about her marriage with Carl Dean back in 1982 when people were kind of pushing back on his existence.
1: Right.
0: And this is what Dolly said about their marriage.
2: Well, it gives me everything that a person needs in a marriage or in a relationship. It gives me freedom, which is something I feel you must have being creative. But then you don't have to get married.
3: If you want freedom.
2: Well, that's true, but this is a very special kind of sacred freedom. I'm there for him, he's there for me. If he needs me at any time, I would come, no matter where I'm at or what I'm doing, I would drop it, and the same with him. But it's somebody to plan.

0: man with, somebody to grow old with, somebody to have fun with. We have a lot in common. We're good friends. I just know that there's not another person in this world that could give me all those things that I've grown up with, that I've been with so many years. So why would I? There may be some people that might turn my head a time or two and have, but that don't mean that they could take Carl's place.
1: Man, and you could tell she was hurting when Carl passed in March of 2025.
2: 100%.
1: Yeah. And now they are reunited together, and we're remembering her and her music and her art. The last song she put out was with an artist and up-and-comer named Bells, and it's called Son of Jolene.
2: Love this song.
1: Here it is now on Indiana 105.

0: You're waking up with the Country Station, Indiana 105. We are remembering Dolly Parton this morning, as many others are across the country.
1: Across the world.
0: Yeah. Yes. We've seen things in New Zealand, Australia. I mean, Dolly Parton's impact was felt in so many places.
1: Everywhere.
0: Literally
1: Absolutely.
0: Everywhere.
1: Yep.
0: Actually, the Willis Tower in downtown Chicago had lit up its antennas last night pink to
1: and
0: honor.
1: So did Santa Monica Pier.
0: Yeah, a lot of different things coming out to honor her, and that's going to continue. But this was really cool, and I think this should be a thing.
1: All right.
0: So you know how May 4th is Star Wars Day?
1: May the 4th be with you, yes.
0: Well, they're trying to make 925 Dolly Parton Day.
1: That would be perfect.
0: And you know why.
1: Yeah,
0: 9 to 5. 9 to 5.
1: Yeah, they should 100% do that. Who is they anyway? Who makes this decision?
0: I don't know. The people of social media.
1: Okay. I was going to say, can we just make that decision?
0: Well, you know, there's so many national holidays for things that don't make sense. Like, there's like a National Food Truck Day, which is fun to celebrate, but...
1: National Dog Day today.
0: Is it really?
1: It is.
0: See, I didn't know this.
1: Well, there you go.
0: I'm focused on Dolly.
1: Oh, I totally understand, but that's what I'm saying. We can have all these national days. Why can't we have a 9 to 5 day?
0: Yeah. I mean, she was a cultural icon. I think it's going to become a thing. I wouldn't be surprised in the next few weeks if that comes out. It's exactly a month away. Well, it's a little less now.
1: A day.
0: Yeah. So
1: okay. No, I have a feeling that on September 20th,

0: 25th, we will see a bunch of posts on social media about it being 9-to-5 day.
1: If we all do it, like collectively on our own, I think it would just catch on naturally.
0: It'd be a thing.
2: Moving along in pretty good shape now around lunchtime and into the afternoon hours, we could get some rather stout downpours. So be prepared for that if you're going to be traveling in the middle part of the day. And, of course, Alicia will be here to let you know if things weather-wise are affecting the roads during the middle part and latter part of our workday. Right now, though, things moving along in pretty good shape. Volume's at its peak, so bumping along light to light along the busy corridors of things like US 30 and Route 41, but all in all, we're doing pretty well. 219-405-7743, our hotline. Scott Rosenberg, Region News Team Traffic.
3: For Northwest Indiana, a chance of showers and thunderstorms throughout the day, highs in the lower 80s, south wind 5 to 15 miles per hour becoming west. Slight chance of showers and storms tonight with lows in the mid-60s. Thursday, sunny skies with a high around 78. Mostly clear Thursday night, low around 60. Friday, sunny with a high near 78. Saturday, mostly sunny skies with a high near 80. That's your region forecast.
4: 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Valparaiso 66, Gary 67, Hebron 66.
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0: That felt like an appropriate song to play this morning.
1: Oh, yeah, absolutely. 100%.
0: And you were telling me, actually, she put that out over 20 years ago.
1: 2002 on an album called Halos and Horns.
0: Yes.
1: And, you know, she, at that point, there was no discussion, I don't think, about her being inducted into the Rock and Roll Hall of Fame, which she had an issue with. But, you know, I was watching something last night. It was a special, a Dolly Parton special, and Lionel Richie was interviewed. Lionel Richie said, she is absolutely a rocker. But if you think about it, she was.
0: She was.
1: She was fearless. She broke boundaries. She pushed the envelope. She did things that other people were probably apprehensive to do.
0: Mm-hmm.
1: And she did it and made no apologies. And that, to me, is a rock star right there.
0: I mean, you can be rock and roll and not yes. be a rock musician necessarily. But she was eventually. Like, she eventually did a rock album.
1: Yeah.
0: Because this was her reaction when she found out that they wanted to induct her into the Rock and Roll Hall of Fame.
2: I said, Rock and Roll Hall of Fame? Me in the Rock and Roll? And actually, I thought, well, I don't know if I deserve to be in the Rock and Roll Hall of Fame, because I never thought of myself as a rocker. But I've always loved rock and roll. My husband's a huge rock fan. And I just thought that the Rock and Roll Hall of Fame was for the rockers of the world.
0: I'm glad she accepted the induction.
1: I know. Did you see, there's a video clip of her when she is getting inducted and she's up on stage and she just does like one riff on an electric guitar and she's like, you didn't think I could rock or something like that. And everybody just goes nuts. They all just explode. They're so excited that she's there.
0: Yeah. I mean, just seeing her, and her last public appearance was at her Dolly Tennessean truck stop.
1: I know.
0: Which was only 2 months ago, I think.
1: I'm so excited that she opened that.
0: I am too. And it's going to continue her legacy. She wants to compete with Buc-ee's.
1: That is a tall order, but if anybody could do it, Dolly could do it.
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5: President Donald Trump has approved a major disaster declaration for the state of Indiana after severe historic storms flooded much of the state. Governor Mike Braun says President Trump approved the declaration yesterday, less than a week after he requested it. It will release millions of federal funding dollars to the Hoosier state to help recovery efforts. Braun called the federal help critical support. Officials say a man who escaped federal custody in Northwest Indiana yesterday is back in custody. Indiana State Police say they transferred custody of the man to Immigration and Customs Enforcement yesterday, and following the exchange, an ICE officer was transporting the individual westbound on Interstate 94 near Burns Harbor when the man freed himself from his restraints and jumped from the moving vehicle. Authorities say he ran across the highway and into a brush line. Indiana State Police say the man was found near a marsh area and taken into custody following a five-hour search. Country music legend Dolly Parton died at the age of 80 after a brief battle with cancer. That's according to a statement from her family. Scott Carr has more.
6: The type of cancer was not disclosed by her family in the statement. They say she died peacefully at Vanderbilt Ingram Cancer Center in Nashville, surrounded by loved ones. Parton became one of the defining voices in country music, racking up 11 Grammy Awards, selling more than 100 million records worldwide over six decades.
7: Till you come again.
6: President Trump has ordered U.S. flags to fly at half-staff in honor of Parton for a week. I'm Scott Carr.
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0: Waking you up on a Wednesday morning, it is Indiana 105, and this hump day feels abnormal, to say the least, because we are grieving one of country music's greatest, Dolly Parton. I'm Katie Day, and in the studio with me is Brooke Hunter, and we're actually on the phone with somebody who got to know Dolly really well over the last several years, Country Music Hall of Famer and one of my good friends, Rowdy Yates.
1: Well, first off, I'll say that you only had to meet Dolly Parton once to have an impactful friendship with her. The interactions with her were just always so spectacular because she was so unbelievably inviting and she was so unbelievably gracious. So, I mean, Dolly was not just someone you met. Dolly Parton became your friend if you ever had an interaction with her. And I'm talking broadcast people and I'm talking regular fans too. She was always a person who remembered where she came from. She was always so unbelievably grounded and

0: about her passing and who has met her, who said the exact same thing. And that she always made you feel like, you know, very special and the only person in the room.
1: Well, that's true. And for me, it was a little bit different. You have to understand, I'm a second-generation radio guy, which means I grew up in the business.
0: Mm-hmm.
1: And my father worked for one of the biggest country radio stations on the planet back in the 1980s. So, I mean, I met Dolly Parton probably the first time when I was 12 years old. So I've known Dolly for more than 40 years. And another thing that people listening don't know is my first real name is not really Rowdy. I know that may be hard to believe, but it isn't. It's Joshua, and old school Dolly fans probably know that Dolly had a song called Joshua.
0: Uh-huh.
1: And I'm a fairly recognizable guy, always have been. I'm a big guy, I'm a tall guy, I'm a loud guy. So when I walk into a room, people who have met me can identify me right off bat. Dolly could too. And for years and years, and I'm talking 30 years or more, anytime that she and I would ever be in the same room together, or even if she was sneaking up behind me at some industry function, she wouldn't say hi, she wouldn't say hey. How you doing? She would just start singing, Joshua, Joshua. That's what I think I'm going to always remember so fondly about her, is how she made me feel so special, when in fact I should have been the one making her feel special.
2: We're talking to Rowdy Yates this morning, who had the opportunity to meet Dolly Parton multiple times and call her a friend. And you know what? Before we continue our conversation, I think we do need to play that song this morning. It's Joshua on Indiana 105.
3: Well, a good ways down the railroad track, there was this little old rundown shack, and in it lived a man I'd never seen. Folks said he was a mean and a vicious

0: Joshua, Dolly Parton, on the country station Indiana 105, a song that she used to sing to my friend Rowdy Yates, who is a country broadcast Hall of Famer. He's on the phone with us this morning. I'm joined by Brooke Hunter, and it's just amazing that Dolly Parton had the ability to make every person that she met, even if it was just for a few moments, feel special to her.
1: Well, we as broadcasters, Brooke knows this, Katie knows this, we are a family, and we know these artists beyond the stage, beyond the studio, beyond the microphone. We really do have relationships with these people. We've become friends with these people over the years. But even knowing that and experiencing that little part of the country music world, I got to tell you that I was blown away at the response. I expected a reaction from the country music community about her passing. And I mean, there's no denying that Dolly was a global

0: unstoppable superstar. But just flipping through social media and the television last night, this was the biggest story in the world. And waking up this morning, it was the same thing. I'm already receiving telephone calls and text messages and emails. And what do you think about this? And what do you have to say about that? I knew this was going to be a big story, but I didn't know it was going to be as big as it has become. But I shouldn't be shocked about that, because Dolly was that big.
1: Just to tell you how far it stretched, this ripple effect of people remembering Dolly. My mom was on an airplane when the news broke, on a flight to Australia. And when she got off the plane in Australia, in Sydney, she's at the oldest pub there, and they've got all this stuff that she sent me pictures of. Rest in peace, queen of country music, Dolly Parton.
2: Yeah.
1: And it's just crazy because, like, yes, she was a global star, but to see the effect it has in Australia, which I know I believe she's been there before,
2: sure she has, yeah.
1: But obviously she spent most of her time here. It's just, yeah, it's just a legacy that was felt in multiple different ways.
2: Well, and you know, we said this earlier, you don't come across anybody who dislikes Dolly Parton.
0: And you know what? We'll continue to see Dolly in a lot of ways. There will be opportunities to see Dolly on the store shelves at the grocery store with her line of cooking products. And just the day before she passed away, I did a story on my show about how Dolly had been working with some of the largest tech companies around the world to develop a holographic avatar.
2: Oh, wow.
0: So we will all be able to experience Dolly for eternity. And I think that wasn't out of ego, but just demand, and that people always wanted to have some sort of tangible, visual, audible way to connect.
1: 1,000%. It's Katie Day. You're waking up with Indiana 105. Brooke Hunter's with us, and we're on the phone with Country Music Hall of Famer Rowdy Yates. We're going to talk more with him next. It's Indiana 105.
3: Late morning volume bunching up in the work zone now on the Borman Expressway. Both westbound and eastbound. Eastbound, those delays start right before you get to Grant Street and continue on over to I-65. Westbound delays are right at I-65, and that's also causing some delays northbound on I-65 on that feeder ramp to get on to the westbound Borman Expressway right now. But westbound, once you get past Broadway, things open up again. Something you'd like to tell us, give us a call, 219-405-7743, our hotline, Scott Rosenberg, Region News Team Traffic.
4: For northwest Indiana, a chance of showers and thunderstorms throughout the day, highs in the lower 80s. South wind 5 to 15 miles per hour becoming west. Slight chance of showers and storms tonight with lows in the mid-60s. Thursday, sunny skies with a high around 78. Mostly clear Thursday night, low around 60. Friday, sunny with a high near 78. Saturday, mostly sunny skies with a high near 80. That's your region forecast.
1: 8:16, good morning. 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

0: Dolly Parton had a way with her songwriting that was just so authentic and real. It was just such a way to tell a story. And that one right there, Red Shoes, you might remember she performed it at the 2019 Grammys. It's also from the Dumplin' movie soundtrack, and it tells of how children need something as simple as a new pair of red shoes to leave them feeling confident in life. And I think that's something that Dolly tried to do with her Imagination Library, which was started years ago. I want to say it started back in 1995, and it's been growing ever since. She provides books for free to young children and help them instill a love of reading in them early on. And when we saw the video yesterday, finding out the news about Dolly Parton's passing from her nephew, Brian Seaver, he talked about what's next. And this is what he said when it came to Dolly.
1: Dolly was a farmer, just like her daddy. He farmed the soil, she farmed songs and happiness. Dolly called me and said she wants to rest in a beautiful bed of plush cotton because after a life wearing heavy rhinestones, she finally deserves to be comfortable and have some rest.
0: They're going to have a small gathering for the Dolly Parton family, but if you want to make a donation or anything, they are asking people to do that for the Imagination Library to keep those kids reading and starting to love reading books. That was her whole life's mission. I mean, she had a lot of things that she did throughout her life and her legacy, but that might have been the thing that she was proudest of. And so I think because she was a farmer's daughter, we have to play this one from Rodney Atkins in Dolly's memory on Indiana 105. Well, I heard

0: We are remembering a legend this morning, Dolly Parton, on the country station, Indiana 105. My name's Katie Day, and Brooke Hunter's in studio with me. We're on the phone with my friend, Rowdy Yates. He is a country music broadcast Hall of Famer, and there's so many things that you love about Dolly. Her great sense of humor, famous one-liners, the way that she cared for our children by starting up the Imagination Library. But what I loved most about Dolly is the way that she loved and the way that she cared for all of her people, including her husband, Carl Dean. And that's why I think you see so many people reacting across the globe, even in Australia, where my mom is currently traveling.
1: I'm not surprised at all that that she is experiencing what she's experiencing in Australia. Before I got on the phone with you two guys this morning, I was on the phone with the afternoon guys at a radio station in New Zealand.
2: Wow.
1: They were about it too. And also, I had produced my own special radio program about Dolly's passing, and you would be amazed at how people are sending me requests for this from Zimbabwe or, the Middle East. People all over the globe loved this woman.
0: This one's going to hurt for a while.
2: Yes, it is.
0: But it is comforting to know that there are ways to still see her legacy live on.
1: Well, think about it. Your family can still go to Pigeon Forge, Tennessee, and go to the Dollywood theme park, which, by the way, just got a multi-million-dollar facelift and upgrade last year. Dolly was planning for the future.
2: Yeah.
0: And
1: the other thing is she opened up that truck stop in Tennessee.
0: I want to go.
1: And I was told that there were plans to expand that brand as well. I mean, she wants to go in competition with Buc-ee's and Sheetz and some of these other places. And again, she's got the global appeal and the reach to do that. Who doesn't love Dolly more than truck drivers?
0: Right. True. So true. Well, thank you again to Rowdy Yates, Country Music Broadcast Hall of Famer, who got to know Dolly over the last 40 plus years. We're definitely all going to miss her.
1: It is a shocker. It is a global news story. I think you're right. It's going to be around. It's not something that we're going to be shaking off anytime for sure.
0: More Dolly next on the country station. It's Indiana 105.
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2: In central Indiana, flood recovery efforts continue as businesses and residents work to rebuild in Hamilton County, just outside Indianapolis. County officials plan to replace the Hazel Dell Bridge, part of which washed away during the flooding. The county has also extended a travel ban on the White River for another 7 days because of dangerous debris. Indiana's unemployment rate for July remained at 3.3%, unchanged since May, according to the latest Indiana Department of Workforce Development monthly report that also said industries that experienced job increases included construction, private educational and health services, and trade, transportation, and utilities. As of August 1st, state officials say there were over 101,000 open job postings across the state. In Hobart, Feline Community Network says thanks to their partnership with Chewy and Humane World for Animals, several organizations throughout Northwest Indiana will be getting food and supplies to distribute directly to people and their pets within the areas the groups serve. The nonprofit says thousands of pounds of pet food and supplies arrived yesterday that are being picked up by organizations in Lake and Porter counties for distribution within their communities. In Chicago, the Bears are unveiling new alternate uniforms. The attire has an orange helmet and orange pants. The jersey is navy blue with orange numbers with white trim. The Bears will wear the new uniforms during a Christmas Day game against Green Bay. Your forecast for the region coming up. I'm Laura Velushko.
3: Well, we've been settling into some late morning congestion delays in the work zone Gary corridor of the Borman Expressway. If you're headed westbound out of the Lake Station area, right as you're passing I-65, you're going to be riding the brakes a bit. And then eastbound, the delays start just after Burr Street and continue over to I-65. But to add to that, as you get onto that feeder ramp from eastbound 8094 that feeds onto southbound 65, the left lane on that ramp, there's an accident in that left lane on the ramp there as well, adding to those delays right now. 219-405-7743, our hotline. Scott Rosenberg, Region News Team Traffic.
2: For Northwest Indiana, a chance of showers and thunderstorms throughout the day today, highs in the lower 80s. Southwest winds 10 to 15 miles per hour. Tonight, clearing with a slight chance of showers early in the evening, lows in the mid-60s. Thursday, mostly sunny skies, a slight chance of showers early in the afternoon, highs in the upper 70s. North winds 5 to 10 miles per hour. Thursday night, mostly clear, lows around 60. Friday, sunny with highs in the upper 70s. That's your region forecast.
4: 832, good morning. Taking a look around the region, Valparaiso 68, Winfield 68, and Munster at 70. You're waking up with the Country Station, Indiana 105. I'm Katie Day, and in the studio with me is Brooke Hunter.
5: Yep, here we are, and it's a sad day.
4: It is a sad day. Mm-hmm. And it's kind of bittersweet because we're remembering Dolly and all the great things that she did. Dolly Parton passed away at the age of 80, we found out yesterday. And she was known for her great hits and just great heart that she had.
5: Yeah, I mean, she was one of a kind. She was one of those people, and we were talking about this earlier, you will not, I'm 100% confident, you will not come across anybody who has something bad to say about Dolly Parton.
4: But Dolly had some things to say about herself.
5: She did, but that's different. That's different.
4: In fact, she critiqued one of her old songs that I think a lot of people don't even remember because of the Mandela effect when I Will Always Love You came out.
5: Yeah.
4: That I think they forgot about the song that she talked about with Conan O'Brien one time.
5: Okay.
6: When you're a songwriter, you think they're all good. It's like how everybody thinks their kids are pretty, even if they're not.
7: Right.
6: So I wrote this song once about a, it's about a man that owned a bunch of oil wells, and I was trying to, marry him. I'll always love you. I want you always, dear. That was before I Will Always Love You.
7: Yes.
4: So that was the kind of, starter.
5: I would say like the prequel to I Will Always Love You.
4: And I didn't even know about it until I heard Dolly say this. So I dug it up.
5: Uh-huh.
4: And here it is for the first time on Indiana 105.

0: Dolly Parton was one of a kind, the queen of country music, and we are remembering her life and legacy this morning. It's Katie Day on Indiana 105, and if you have a Dolly Parton story, whether it's through song or maybe you got a chance to briefly meet her, we would love to hear that. 219-531-0105. Good morning.
1: Hi, Katie. My name is Tim. I'm calling from Jefferson City, Missouri.
0: Hey, Tim, do you have a Dolly story?
1: My Dolly Parton story is one that my uncle told me when I was very young.
0: Okay.
1: He was on a flight in first class, and Dolly Parton was on the plane. And when word got out that Dolly was, in fact, on this flight, everyone obviously wanted to come up and meet her. And she allowed every single person to come up. She signed every autograph. She could not have been nicer. She interacted with every single person that came up there and made each person who she interacted with feel like $1 million. Those are the memories that I'll take away from her.
0: Tim, that is a great story. Thanks for sharing.
1: I never actually had the pleasure of meeting her, but every single story you read about her, she just was probably the nicest human being on the planet and is truly one of our national treasures. And I'm really sad that she's no longer with us.
0: Mm. We're all sad.
2: We're all sad.
0: And definitely. It's crazy. Everyone has kind of the same thing to say about her.
2: Nothing bad, always good. I mean, really good. You know, when he was explaining how everybody came up to talk to her and how she signed autographs, I actually was thinking he was going to say she got up and went and greeted everyone on the plane, because that seems like something she would have done.
0: 1,000%. It kind of got me thinking too. You know, there's a saying, a popular saying, and I'm probably going to get it wrong, but people don't remember all the things you necessarily do in life, but they remember how you made them feel.
2: Yes.
0: And I think that everyone who's been touched by Dolly or has heard her music or got a chance to meet her even for a few minutes has felt that long-lasting impact.
2: Do you know what one of my favorite Dolly sayings is? And I might be getting this wrong.
0: Let's hear it.
2: Okay. If you see someone missing a smile, give them yours.
0: I love that.
2: Yeah, I heard her say that several times.
0: She was known for so many great quotes. Mm-hmm. We're actually going to play a lot more of those just after 9 o'clock this morning.
2: Great, that's awesome.
0: But of course, we have more Dolly music for you. This one's Silver Threads and Golden Needles on The Country Station, Indiana 105.

0: There's a lot of things that made Dolly Parton special.
1: Definitely a lot.
0: But possibly one of the biggest things is because she remembered something that many of us seem to have forgotten.
1: Yeah, I found this on social media. So she says here, being powerful doesn't require being cruel. Being Christian doesn't require making someone else smaller. Being successful doesn't require hoarding everything you've been given. And loving where you come from doesn't require hating everyone who comes from somewhere else.
0: That's a great point.
1: Yeah.
0: And something that I think more of us should remember.
1: Definitely.
0: Dolly Parton could have easily been a billionaire, but she gave away so much of her money because she established things like Dollywood or the Imagination Library and different, like constantly coming up with things that she could do to give back.
1: And you know, in one interview that I saw with her, she said that while yes, she is very, you know, she's proud of her music, the thing she was most proud of was her Imagination Library.
0: 1,000%. Mm-hmm. And you know, I was just sitting here thinking about another thing she did. She never forgot where she came from. And that's something that I think most people know about Dolly. But when that Hurricane Helene came through a few years ago.
1: Oh, yes. And she really stepped up.
0: Really stepped up for Tennessee. Mm-hmm. She's from Tennessee. She's always been a Tennessee girl. And she never put it by the wayside. She made it an active like part of her to take care of her hometown and anyone she could, but especially Tennessee and her people.
1: Well, you know, and another thing along that same line with Dollywood, one thing that she was really proud of is that she was offering job opportunities for people of Pigeon Forge.
0: You want to know something? She actually got Carly Pierce a job at Dollywood.
1: It was like her first performance, wasn't it?
0: Yes. Now, yeah. I don't think she knew Carly Pierce, who's a fellow country star, at the time of her application. But when she was just 15 years old, Carly Pierce posted this on her social media. She convinced her family to pick up everything and move to Tennessee where Dollywood was. Mm-hmm. And she was an onstage performer for Dollywood for many years. Yes, and Dolly saw her, and that's how they kind of met, and they had worked together, like, several times over the years, and, yeah, she just was everywhere, but you also, like, she also was everywhere. She was anywhere and everywhere she could be.
1: And she was also very public, but also very private.
0: She really was, and honestly, like, it's impressive, because her husband of nearly 60 years, Carl Dean, no one ever really saw him.
1: No. I mean, if you saw a picture of him, you're like, oh, that's what he looks like. Because literally, I think I've seen two pictures. One was when he was really, really young, like right around the time they got married. And then there was another one that I just saw yesterday where he was elderly.
0: Yeah.
1: But those are the only two pictures I've ever seen of Carl Dean. And now, so her real name, Carly, or I'm sorry.
0: You're thinking Carly Pierce.
1: Carly Pierce. Dolly Rebecca Parton Dean.
0: Yes.
1: Yeah.
0: Yeah. And we got to hear that when her nephew announced the news on Instagram.
1: Yeah.
0: When you look up Dolly Parton today on Google, there's a nice tribute with butterflies and it says, "We'll always love you." And, you know, she talked about butterflies quite a bit. And one of her last posts on Instagram is her in a butterfly

0: Oh, really?
1: Yeah.
0: I haven't seen that.
1: And I'm like, I don't know. Like, if reincarnation is a thing, I feel like she'll come back as like a butterfly. You know?
0: Totally.
1: But we got more Dolly Parton on the way next. It's Indiana 105.
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3: Well, we've been settling into some late morning congestion delays in the work zone Gary corridor of the Borman Expressway. If you're headed westbound out of the Lake Station area, right as you're passing I-65, you're going to be riding the brakes a bit. And then eastbound, the delays start just after Burr Street and continue over to I-65. But to add to that, as you get onto that feeder ramp from eastbound 8094 that feeds onto southbound 65, the left lane on that ramp, there's an accident in that left lane on the ramp. There as well, adding to those delays right now. 219-405-7743, our hotline. Scott Rosenberg, Region News Team Traffic.
4: For Northwest Indiana, a chance of showers and thunderstorms throughout the day today. Highs in the lower 80s. Southwest winds 10 to 15 miles per hour. Tonight, clearing with a slight chance of showers early in the evening. Lows in the mid-60s. Thursday, mostly sunny skies, a slight chance of showers early in the afternoon, highs in the upper 70s. North winds 5 to 10 miles per hour. Thursday night, mostly clear, lows around 60. Friday, sunny with highs in the upper 70s. That's your region forecast.
5: 847, good morning. Taking a look around the region, Valparaiso at 70, Lake Station 71, and Munster 71.
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0: Ashley suggested about this, or they brought up this induction to
1: she said no.
0: Yeah, she was like hesitant about doing it. But then she decided to do this rock album called Rockstar, and she got a bunch of people, a bunch of her friends to do duets with her.
1: It's amazing. I mean, if you look at the list of people who collaborated with her on that album, I don't have it in front of me, but I know Pink was on there. Elton John was on there.
0: Miley Cyrus.
1: Miley, her goddaughter. Yeah.
0: And she also did this song with Sheryl Crow and Emmylou Harris. It is You're No Good on Indiana 105.

0: That one's a bit upbeat for Dolly.
1: For sure, but I loved it. It was awesome.
0: It rocks.
1: Well, she can rock.
0: She can definitely rock. It's called Rockin' You All. That's the song you just heard. Dolly Parton did it to celebrate her rock and roll spirit and induction into the Rock and Roll Hall of Fame.
1: Yep.
0: She actually wrote and performed it for her rock album that came out, because when she was initially

0: You're waking up at the Country Station, Indiana 105. When you see bright blonde hair and bright red lipstick, you think of Dolly Parton.
1: 100%.
0: It's her iconic look.
1: It is.
0: But do you know what inspired it?
1: I think I do.
0: It's kind of a crazy story, actually. And it kind of shows how Dolly just always like looked for the best in people.
1: Totally.
0: Despite what society said about them. And here's what she was she said a few years ago when she talked about how she modeled her look.
2: I grew up, first of all, way back in the mountains. And we only got to go to town every once in a while. But every time we would, there was this woman that they was the town trash. But I thought she was beautiful. I didn't know what any of that meant. And I would just see this woman with this yellow hair pile on her head, her bright red lipstick, red nails, high heel shoes. And I thought she was the prettiest thing I'd ever seen. And I used to say to my mama, oh, she's so pretty. Mama said, oh, she's just trash. And I thought to myself, that's what I want to be.
0: She's so funny.
1: That's awesome. That's like somebody called her a dumb blonde once. And she's like, well, number one, I'm not dumb. And number two, I'm not blonde.
0: That was one of my favorite moments of Dolly. Yeah.
3: This is Bobby Ann. Dolly Parton, what a kind, generous soul. She donated books to infants at birth until they went to school.

0: school so that they could learn and hear things before their education started. I mean, she was just awesome. Her smile lit up the room from the television. That's how happy of a person she was. That's the kind of person I want to be. And she's going to be looking down on us all with that precious smile. God bless you, Dolly. Rest in peace. You deserve the rest, and you were an amazing person.
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3: State and local officials continue to encourage residents impacted by recent storms to report damage to Indiana 211. It's also a place to locate resources in your community. The Indiana Department of Homeland Security says available resources range from meals and food pantries, pet food assistance, clothing and cleaning supplies, public showers, mental health resources, testing drinking water, checking for mold, vaccinations, debris removal, shelters, and cooling centers. Officials also say Indiana 211 has published an online Indiana Disaster Dashboard that breaks down damage reports collected by Indiana 211 by county and request types, which helps support recovery efforts and paints an overall picture of the impact the August 11th events had on Hoosiers. In Porter County, the Indiana Department of Transportation will host a public hearing regarding a proposed intersection project at State Road 49 and County Road 950 North Calumet Avenue. Officials say the need is based on the high crash rate. As proposed, the project involves the construction of a modified reduced conflict intersection with a median U-turn to improve safety. NDOT says a reduced conflict intersection eliminates the crossover between a four-lane divided highway. The hearing will take place at Chesterton Town Hall Wednesday, September 2nd. Doors will open at 5:30 p.m. to allow the public to view displays and talk with the project team, followed by a presentation at 6 p.m. and public comment session afterwards. Your forecast for the region coming up. I'm Laura Velushko.
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5: Still have that crash. It's on the ramp on the eastbound side of the Borman Expressway, I-80-94, the ramp to connect to southbound 65. The left lane on that ramp is blocked and traffic backed up from about just before Burr Street on over to I-65 right now. Westbound on the Borman, you're riding the brakes as you pass that I-65 that merge from northbound 65 headed west on 8094 right now. Something you'd like to tell us, give us a call, 219-405-7743. Our hotline, Scott Rosenberg, Region News Team Traffic.
3: For northwest Indiana, a chance of showers and thunderstorms throughout the day today, highs in the lower 80s. Southwest winds 10 to 15 miles per hour. Tonight, clearing with a slight chance of showers early in the evening, lows in the mid-60s. Thursday, mostly sunny skies, a slight chance of showers early in the afternoon, highs in the upper 70s. North winds 5 to 10 miles per hour. Thursday night, mostly clear, lows around 60. Friday, sunny with highs in the upper 70s. That's your region forecast.

It's just like down home, the truest version of Dolly Parton, in my opinion. And it's Coat of Many Colors. It's actually an autobiographical tune, and it told the story of a real life coat that her mom made by using these pieces of colorful fabric, and she put it all together. The song ended up inspiring two TV movies that shared the story of Dolly's childhood. And here it is now, Coat of Many Colors, on the Country Station, Indiana 105. Back.

0: and we will always love Dolly Parton.
1: Such a great song.
0: I mean, I just seen so many things come out and everyone's saying, I will always love you. Billy Ray Cyrus put out a nice tribute to her last night.
1: There have been so many tributes from, you know, artists and actors, and so many people have ended it with, yes, I will always love you.
0: So many. Yeah. Mm-hmm. And she taught us a lot about life and how to carry yourself, but she left behind another lesson, kind of like a lasting lesson.
1: She did. Yes.
0: For caregivers. Mm-hmm. And we're going to talk more about that next on Indiana 105.
2: 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Kent Heating and Air Conditioning is proud to partner with Lennox Industries for the Feel the Love program. 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
8: Portage. I grew up listening to Dolly Parton, the old country music, her love, her smile, her passion, her talking voice, her singing voice. 1980, movie 9 to 5 comes out. Back then, I think we had Metro Vision in Portage, $6.95 a month. My parents were struggling to cope with paying $6.95 a month for cable. That's when HBO had it. So that movie was played over and over. My mother just loved it, loved that movie. Dolly starred in 12 movies. 1980 was the one where she came out on her first, and especially the part where the rooster to the hen.
9: But I'll tell you one thing, if you ever say another word about me or make another indecent proposal, I'm gonna get that gun of mine, and I'm gonna change you from a rooster to a hen with one shot.
8: Just always.

0: That is a classic. Kenny Rogers and Dolly Parton on the country station, Indiana 105. I'm Katie Day.
1: I'm Brooke Hunter.
0: And we are remembering Dolly Parton this morning on the country station from Chicago to South Bend. And there's something that Dolly, well, she's taught us so many things.
1: She has.
0: But there's a lesson in what just happened. And a doctor actually brought this to light on social media. And it kind of stopped me in my tracks because it is something that isn't talked about that much. And it's caregiving and what happens to a caregiver when you pour so much out of your cup into theirs to make sure that your loved one's okay.
1: Right. And you know, the other thing too, and I can't speak for everyone, but there are certain times, and my mother dealt with this. She had the opportunity to have caregivers come in and take care of my stepfather. Mm-hmm. He only wanted her.
0: Yeah.
1: You know, and I think that that's probably true a lot of the time, especially, I mean, Dolly and her husband had been together for almost 60 years.
0: Yeah.
1: And he probably, I mean, maybe he said, oh, it'd be okay if somebody else came in. But he probably really deep down wanted her, and she probably really wanted to be there for him. But that really can suck the life out of the caregiver.
0: Even though you want to caregive for them.
1: Oh, it's not that you don't want to.
0: It's just a lot.
1: Emotionally draining.
0: And Carl Dean, Dolly's husband, got diagnosed with Alzheimer's years before his death. He passed away in March of 2025. Mm-hmm. So for all that time, she was really prioritizing Carl. And in fact, she even told People magazine that she neglected her health and signs that maybe she should have gone to the doctor because she wanted to prioritize Carl Dean's well-being and his health. And so this doctor mentioned there's three things that happen to a caregiver. First is that you neglect your own health and things flare up because you're maybe helping move them, physical ailments and stuff like that.
1: You're not going to the doctor yourself.
0: Because you're not prioritizing yourself in that moment. Mm-mm. The second thing is widowhood. When you lose a spouse, you're more likely to pass 12 to 18 months after losing that spouse.
1: You actually hear that happening a lot.
0: Yeah.
1: You know, and it's very sad. And it's usually with people who've been married for a very significant amount of time, like Dolly and Carl.
0: Mm-hmm. And one in five people, according to this doctor that we saw on social media, one in five people are full-time caregivers, and a quarter of them put in more than 40 hours of caregiving.
1: Yeah. Well, it is a full-time job.
0: And they're unpaid. So they're also working, and they're obviously providing this care. And the third thing that you have to be aware of as a caregiver is if that person doesn't make it, like Carl Dean's case, you might feel suddenly a lack of purpose because you poured so much of your time and your schedule into caring for this person that's now no longer there.
1: I think, though, and I don't know for a fact, it just seems from what we know about her that Dolly probably turned around and threw herself into her work.
0: And I think that's clear.
1: Mm-hmm.
0: And it is a good reminder to check in on yourself if you are caregiving for somebody.
1: Take care of yourself, too.
0: Yes. I used to volunteer at this senior home, and what we would do is we would hang out with people who maybe had Alzheimer's or dementia and give the caregivers a break to go get their hair cut or go to the grocery store, because you don't think about those things unless you're in it.
1: Takes a back seat.
0: Yeah. So I think that's another life lesson that Dolly has left with us.
1: Yeah.
0: And may she rest in peace.

0: Every community has its heroes. 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
4: Salmonella infections linked to eating certain kinds of jalapeno peppers is now at over 430 cases across 32 states, including Indiana, Illinois, and Michigan. That includes 57 hospitalizations. That's according to the CDC. The Centers for Disease Control and Prevention estimates the number could be higher, as many may be recovering from the infections without receiving medical care. NIPSCO this morning said restoration efforts related to the August 11th storm and subsequent weather events are substantially complete. The company said while crews continue working through a limited number of individual outage cases, restoration activities have concluded across the broader service territory. In an update on its website this morning, NIPSCO said it remains committed to restoring service to every customer as quickly and safely as possible and will continue to address any remaining outages. Perry Williams has more.
5: NIPSCO executives say recent storms caused the worst damage in company history. A new storm front is in today's forecast, and Salvation Army officials say they will be standing by.
6: We are ready to support anyone who needs a safe place to stay, a hot meal, and emotional support.
5: Individuals impacted by recent storms may qualify for emergency state grants of up to $5,000 from the Indiana Department of Homeland Security. I'm Perry Williams.
4: In Illinois, two more conditions are now eligible for treatment with medical marijuana. Illinois Department of Public Health announced cannabis can provide relief from the pain associated with sickle cell disease and PMOS with chronic pain. The additions bring the list of conditions approved for treatment with medical cannabis in the state of Illinois to 58. Your forecast for the region coming up. I'm Laura Velushko. For northwest Indiana, a chance of showers and thunderstorms throughout the day today, highs in the lower 80s. Southwest winds 10 to 15 miles per hour. Tonight, clearing with a slight chance of showers early in the evening, lows in the mid-60s. Thursday, mostly sunny skies, a slight chance of showers early in the afternoon, highs in the upper 70s. North winds 5 to 10 miles per hour. Thursday night, mostly clear, lows around 60. Friday, sunny with highs in the upper 70s. That's your region forecast.
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0: People always say, why don't you retire? I said, and do what? I mean, what does that even mean?
1: Sit on your pile of money and awards.
0: I could never do that. I don't care. I always count my blessings more than I count my money. I don't work for money, never did. I just wanted, it was the art. It was the job. I love the work. And I've done well, and I'm thankful for it.

0: Hard Candy Christmas. That is a great one from Dolly.
1: It's an awesome song. Now, it was in the movie Best Little Whorehouse in Texas. Did you ever see that movie?
0: I actually didn't see it, but I knew of the song because so many people play it around Christmas time.
1: Yeah, they do.
0: But it's
1: they
0: so
1: do.
0: Much more than a Christmas song.
1: The only reason it's a Christmas song is because it has the word Christmas in it.
0: Right.
1: You know, but it is, yes, about much more. It's about hardship.
0: Yeah, getting through tough times with grit and resilience. It talks about when money's so tight that cheap basic hard candy is the only thing that you can really afford.
1: And it's something that Dolly can completely relate to, the way she grew up, you know, and she talks about that a lot. And it's also reflected in so much of her music.
0: So much. I mean, you can tell that she never forgot where she came from.
1: Mm-mm. She loved where she came from.
0: She supported them when the hurricane hit, Hurricane Helene, a few years ago.
1: Yeah.
0: She always gave back. And Hard Candy Christmas was one of the songs that we kept getting on our Facebook page. So thanks for your comments at Indiana 105. But another big one that we've gotten a lot of requests for is Jolene.
1: Oh, it's like a classic. I mean, that song. And, you know, I wouldn't call it, it's not a revenge song.
0: No.
1: But it's a song where she's standing up saying, no.
0: Well, I guess it's inspired by like a bank teller that was kind of flirty with Carl Dean, her husband.
1: According to Dolly, yes, a redheaded bank teller who was flirting with her husband.
0: Always the redheads. I can say that because I have red hair.
1: That's right.
0: But Debbie says she named her chicken after Jolene. Tara said her daughter's middle name is Jolene. And Jolene says that she was named after Jolene. So this one's for you. It is Indiana 105.

0: Did you see what's next on the Atlantic tropical storm names list?
1: I love this. Dolly.
0: It's Dolly. They're saying that the next tropical storm is going to be named Dolly, and I think she's coming for Jolene.
1: Hey, you know what? It's about time.
0: Yeah, she was always so quick-witted with the comebacks.
1: You know, she gave us so much, but I have to say that one of the things I love most was her just wicked sense of humor and her she's so quick on her feet with her one-liners.
0: Yes. Remember the one time an interviewer asked her about how she felt with dumb blonde jokes?
1: Yes.
0: This is what she said.
2: Do you get tired of dumb blonde jokes?
3: No. Because we know we're not dumb and we know we're not blonde.
0: She's so funny.
1: The other thing I love is that she owned the fact that she's plastic.
0: Yeah, she had a lot of work done. And she said, there was some quote about her saying, if she notices that something is sagging,

0: she just goes
1: gets it fixed.
0: Exactly. And you know what? She owned it.
1: I love that about her.
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0: Dolly Parton had a ton of hits on her own, but she also wrote some hits for others, including that one you just heard.
1: Is that Waylon?
0: Waylon Jennings.
1: Oh.
0: Waltz Me to Heaven.
1: That was a great song.
0: Yes.
1: You don't remember this, okay?
0: Okay.
1: But Dolly Parton had a variety show. It was, I think it was on like a Saturday night, and my dad was a big fan of Dolly, so Saturday nights we'd get in front of the TV. I don't think it lasted very long, but it was really cool. I loved it. Loved it, loved it.
0: I could see her crushing that. Now I'm going to do a deep dive tonight because all I've been doing for the last 24 hours is looking at videos of Dolly.
1: Okay, well, go look up her variety show because I know you'll find something. I remember her always sitting on a swing. In the theater, but on a swing. Yeah, it was great.
0: She was great.
1: She was.
0: A legend. And if you enjoyed, by the way, our tribute show today, we're going to post it on Facebook later this morning at Indiana 105. But before we go and before we finally stop playing Dolly songs, we've been playing it all morning, we do want to remind you that in lieu of flowers, her family requested donations to be made to Dolly Parton's Imagination Library at imaginationlibrary.com. It was founded in 1995 in her hometown, and approximately 1 in 7 children under the age of 5 in the U.S. now receive a book each month from this program.
1: And it was by far her biggest joy.
0: Yes. It's a free book gifting program.
1: Mm-hmm.
0: If you're not familiar with it, and it's really life-changing.
1: The reason she started it is because her father never learned to read.
0: Oh, I didn't know that about it.
1: Yeah, her dad didn't know how to read. And so she had a great appreciation for, the ability to read. And that's why she started Imagination Library.
0: Well, it's definitely made a difference and an impact
1: mm-hmm.
0: since 1995 when it started. And if you want to do something to honor Dolly's memory, you can make a donation to the Imagination Library at imaginationlibrary.com.

0: Ask yourself, what would Dolly do?
1: Well, it gives me everything that a person needs in a marriage or in a relationship. It gives me freedom, which is something I feel you must have being creative. But it also
2: gives me...
1: Then
2: you don't have to get married if you want freedom.
1: Well, that's true, but this is a very special kind of sacred freedom. I'm there for him, he's there for me. If he needs me at any time, I would come, no matter where I'm at or what I'm doing, I would drop it, and the same with him. But it's somebody to plan with, somebody to grow old with, somebody to have fun with. We have a lot in common. We're good friends. I just know that there's not another person in this world that could give me all those things that I've grown up with, that I've been with so many years, so why would I... There may be some people that might turn my head a time or two and have, but that don't mean that they could take Carl's place.
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1: Salmonella infections linked to eating certain kinds of jalapeno peppers is now at over 430 cases across 32 states, including Indiana, Illinois, and Michigan. That includes 57 hospitalizations. That's according to the CDC. The Centers for Disease Control and Prevention estimates the number could be higher, as many may be recovering from the infections without receiving medical care. NIPSCO this morning said restoration efforts related to the August 11th storm and subsequent weather events are substantially complete. The company said while crews continue working through a limited number of individual outage cases,

Scotty McCreery going to be playing a Hometown Jams concert at Central Park Plaza in Velpo on Sunday. It's Indiana 105. A happy Wednesday. You're halfway through the work week. Boy, it's another one of those weeks where, I don't know about you, but I am ready for it to be the weekend already. It's Keith Urban. Thanks so much for hanging out today.

0: Langley, Morgan Wallen, the Country Station, Indiana 105. Still so sad at the news yesterday. Dolly Parton passing away at the age of 80. Still so shocking. She seemed like she was on the mend, but she was suffering from lots of health issues lately. So sad to hear that. She was an absolute icon, and so many tributes are pouring in. Even the Empire State Building paying tribute to Dolly last night by shining the lights pink in honor of Dolly. You know, her musical, Dolly, a True Original Musical, will begin preview performances this winter, December 7th, at the St. James Theater in New York City. Those shows are going to be sold out. It will tell the story of Dolly's life in her own words and through her songs. Of course, lots of tributes pouring in yesterday. More continue to pour in today. From the world of country music and beyond, Reba posting, Dolly, thank you for all the wonderful things you did for us here on earth, your love, your music, and you gave so much with your huge, huge heart. There will never be another you. We will cherish and remember every memory and every note you ever played and sang. Thank you, Lord, for Dolly. And then she finished saying, I will always love you. Jody Messina said, there are no words to ease the sadness, Dolly. You were always the brightest light in the room. You will be greatly missed. Julia Roberts, who starred alongside Dolly in Steel Magnolias, wrote, Dolly was a magical and joyous human. I hold knowing her as a treasure in my life. The sun has dimmed today. And Dionne Warwick saying, I will certainly miss her laughter, jokes, and her being. Rest well and in total peace, my friend. My heart is heavy. You can share your memories of Dolly, any pictures you may have, and your favorite songs on our Facebook page.
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Throwing it back with Toby Keith, Indiana 105. The American Red Cross has been assessing homes that have been affected by the storms a couple weeks ago. They are contacting residents whose homes were identified as destroyed or having major structural damage. There's nearby service sites where you can get in touch with the Red Cross. The Munster Library on Calumet Avenue today and tomorrow, 11 a.m. to 7 p.m. Tomorrow and Saturday, 10 a.m. to 4 p.m. And the Lake Station Library on Central Avenue today, 1 to 7 p.m., 10:30 to 5 tomorrow, and 10 a.m. to 4 p.m. on Friday and Saturday. Found that information at the Hobart, Indiana City Government Facebook page or with the American Red Cross. 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
1: In central Indiana, flood recovery efforts continue as businesses and residents work to rebuild in Hamilton County just outside Indianapolis. County officials plan to replace the Hazel Dell Bridge, part of which washed away during the flooding. The county has also extended a travel ban on the White River for another 7 days because of dangerous debris. Indiana's unemployment rate for July remained at 3.3%, unchanged since May, according to the latest Indiana Department of Workforce Development monthly report that also said industries that experienced job increases included construction, private educational and health services, and trade, transportation and utilities. As of August 1st, state officials say there were over 101,000 open job postings across the state. In Hobart, Feline Community Network says thanks to their partnership with Chewy and Humane World for Animals, several organizations throughout Northwest Indiana will be getting food and supplies to distribute directly to people and their pets within the areas the groups serve. The nonprofit says thousands of pounds of pet food and supplies arrived yesterday that are being picked up by organizations in Lake and Porter counties for distribution within their communities. In Chicago, the Bears are unveiling new alternate uniforms. The attire has an orange helmet and orange pants. The jersey is navy blue with orange numbers with white trim. The Bears will wear the new uniforms during a Christmas Day game against Green Bay. Your forecast for the region coming up. I'm Laura Volushko. For Northwest Indiana, a chance of showers and thunderstorms this afternoon, highs in the lower 80s. South-southwest wind 10 to 15 miles per hour becoming west, could gust as high as 20 miles per hour. Tonight, a chance of showers and storms, partly cloudy with lows in the mid-60s. Sunny skies for Thursday with a high near 77. Mostly clear Thursday night, lows around 60. Friday, sunny skies with a high again around 77. That's your region forecast.

0: 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It's Alicia hanging with you through your Wednesday, getting over the halfway hump of the work week. That means it is Would You Rather Wednesday. Find us over on our Facebook page. Would you rather have front row tickets to a musician that you've never heard of, or listen to your favorite band from the parking lot? Honestly, I'd listen to my favorite band from the parking lot. Front row, I feel like, would be, you know, in theory, fun, but I can just imagine it's like front row at the movie theater where you get a crink in your neck because you're looking up the whole time. Would you rather have front row tickets to a musician you've never heard of or listen to your favorite band from the parking lot? It is Would You Rather Wednesday. You can answer over on our Facebook page today. Music on the way from Jason Aldean and Russell Dickerson, Indiana 105. Thanks for hanging out.
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There's Riley Green, Indiana 105. You cannot tell me this is not divine intervention. 2 days ago, Harvest Time Family Farm in Lowell revealed their corn maze design for this year, for the fall, featuring the one and only Dolly Parton. You could check out a preview of it on their Facebook page or on their website. Dolly is the corn maze this year at Harvest Time. They announced that 2 days ago. Dolly passed away yesterday. I mean, you cannot tell me that is not divine intervention. Carly Pierce worked at Dollywood growing up. She said, at 15 years old, my family uprooted their lives so I could start chasing my dreams, working in the country show at Dollywood. Carly Pierce paying tribute on social media yesterday, saying, I've often said in my life, what will the world be without Dolly? She was exactly who we all hoped she would be, kind, funny, gracious, and one of a kind. Heaven got a whole lot sassier, funnier, and brighter. I love you, Dolly, forever your little Dollywood girl.

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1: President Donald Trump has approved a major disaster declaration for the state of Indiana after severe historic storms flooded much of the state. Governor Mike Braun says President Trump approved the declaration yesterday, less than a week after he requested it. It will release millions of federal funding dollars to the Hoosier state to help recovery efforts. Braun called the federal help critical support. In Newton County, the Indiana Department of Transportation says lane closures on State Road 10 between U.S. 41 and County Road 400 West will begin on or after Wednesday, September 2nd. NDOT says State Road 10 will be reduced to one lane through late September near Lake Village for a bridge deck overlay preventive maintenance project at Beaver Lake Ditch. Temporary traffic signals will be installed to direct traffic. A new blood test designed to help identify signs of Alzheimer's disease has just been cleared by the Food and Drug Administration. Rory O'Neill reports.
2: The biomarker blood test from Roche and Eli Lilly is for people over 55 and breaks from traditional methods of diagnosing Alzheimer's like spinal taps or PET scans. It's already been approved for use in Europe, and there are 4,500 existing labs across the U.S. that can analyze the blood samples. Every 65 seconds, someone in the United States is diagnosed with Alzheimer's disease. I'm Rory O'Neill.
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1: For Northwest Indiana, a chance of showers and thunderstorms throughout the day today, highs in the lower 80s. Southwest winds 10 to 15 miles per hour. Tonight, clearing with a slight chance of showers early in the evening, lows in the mid-60s. Thursday, mostly sunny skies, a slight chance of showers early in the afternoon, highs in the upper 70s. North winds 5 to 10 miles per hour. Thursday night, mostly clear, lows around 60. Friday, sunny with highs in the upper 70s. That's your region forecast.

There's Brad Paisley with Dolly Parton, the country station. It's Indiana 105. Brad posting his tribute to Dolly yesterday on social media, saying, "I never imagined this day would come. Getting to know Dolly was life-changing, but not just for me, for everyone. She seemed immortal. And in the spirit of what we sang together on this song, I believe she is. It won't be the same down here without you, Dolly, but what a legacy of goodness and art you leave behind for all of us. Goodbye, hero. We will always love you." Another

0: Carson Lynch and Jelly Roll, Indiana 105. It's Alicia with you through your midday, and I don't know if it's the allergies, sinuses, or if this has now developed into a cold. I don't know what it is, but it is trying to knock me down hard today, but I am standing tall. I appreciate you listening in, letting us be a part of your Wednesday workday, and also appreciate if you came over from the on-air signal. Yep, we're having trouble again today. So if you're listening on the stream at Indiana105.com, really appreciate you hanging out with us today. It is Wagon Wednesday, and we want you to meet Potato Chip. That is the cutest name for the cutest puppy at the Humane Society of Hobart, who is up for adoption. And he was part of a family of puppies that came in, a pity chow chow mix. Still in the puppy phase. He's going to grow and get a lot bigger. You can check out the video over on our Facebook and Instagram, brought to you by Healthy Paws in Valparaiso and Paws in Motion, as we shine a spotlight on adorable, adoptable pets every single week with Wagon Wednesday. Potato Chip, so cute, adoptable, from the Hobart Humane Society with Wagon Wednesday.
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There's Tucker Wetmore, the country station, Indiana 105. Birthday shout out post up on our Facebook for tomorrow, the 27th of August. 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

0: There's Thomas Rhett, the Country Station, Indiana 105. Forgive the voice today if it ends up going out at some point. Doing my best with what I have to work with today. Just the allergies, the whatever this is, just destroying me today. Would You Rather Wednesday. Find us over on our Facebook. Would you rather have front row tickets to a musician you've never heard of or listen to your favorite band, but from the parking lot? Rob says parking lot by far for the exact reason you said, don't like front row at my age. I'm afraid my neck will get stuck in that position. Yeah, right? Rick says from the parking lot. Denise says front row for an artist you don't know. Debbie says parking lot. Actually listened to ZZ Top at Alpine Valley from the parking lot. It was amazing. Most people going with the parking lot, as long as it's your favorite band. You can answer Would You Rather Wednesday over on our Facebook page today.
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2: Salmonella infections linked to eating certain kinds of jalapeno peppers is now at over 430 cases across 32 states, including Indiana, Illinois, and Michigan. That includes 57 hospitalizations. That's according to the CDC. The Centers for Disease Control and Prevention estimates the number could be higher, as many may be recovering from the infections without receiving medical care. NIPSCO this morning said restoration efforts related to the August 11th storm and subsequent weather events are substantially complete. The company said while crews continue working through a limited number of individual outage cases, restoration activities have concluded across the broader service territory. In an update on its website this morning, NIPSCO said it remains committed to restoring service to every customer as quickly and safely as possible and will continue to address any remaining outages. Perry Williams has more.
3: NIPSCO executives say recent storms caused the worst damage in company history. A new storm front is in today's forecast, and Salvation Army officials say they will be standing by.
4: We are ready to support anyone who needs a safe place to stay, a hot meal, and emotional support.
3: Individuals impacted by recent storms may qualify for emergency state grants of up to $5,000 from the Indiana Department of Homeland Security. I'm Perry Williams.
2: In Illinois, two more conditions are now eligible for treatment with medical marijuana. Illinois Department of Public Health announced cannabis can provide relief from the pain associated with sickle cell disease and PMOS with chronic pain. The additions bring the list of conditions approved for treatment with medical cannabis in the state of Illinois to 58. Your forecast for the region coming up. I'm Laura Belushko.
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2: For Northwest Indiana, showers and thunderstorms possible this afternoon. High near 82. Winds out of the south-southwest 10 to 15 miles per hour becoming west. Could gust as high as 20. Chance of showers and storms tonight with a low in the mid-60s. Sunny for Thursday with a high around 77. And mostly clear skies Thursday night, lows near 60. Friday, sunny skies with a high near 77. Friday night, mostly clear with a low in the upper 50s. That's your region forecast.

0: There's Stella Lefty, the country station, Indiana 105. 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Listen online. I know we are off the air and have been having issues today. I hope you're streaming us. If you're listening to me right now, you're streaming us at Indiana105.com. Another Guinness World Records story. We know this guy. He's a record-breaking machine, David Rush. Now he's getting his son in on these Guinness World Record attempts. Throwing and catching a water balloon from 141 feet away without it bursting. David Rush teaming up with his 10-year-old son, Jeremy. After several attempts, they pulled off the long-distance catch. He said the hardest part was figuring out how to launch the water balloon without turning it into an instant splash. He finally used a catapult-style throwing motion to send it into the air, and his son caught it cleanly from 141 feet away. I mean, I'm sure it takes a lot of time and practice and effort and logic and maybe physics, I don't know, on this one to try to figure out how to make these Guinness World Records. But I really still want to know, is this guy get paid for this stuff? Because how does he have time to break all of these Guinness World Records? And now he's bringing the next generation, his kids, into it. We're going to have another generation of Guinness World Record breaking rushes in the world. He's got to be filling that book with Guinness World Records. Jake Owen and the latest from Morgan Wallen coming up. It's Indiana 105. Thanks for hanging out today.
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1: Temperatures are going to surge, and as a result, it's going to get hot around here.
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Dave Nail, Indiana 105. FEMA applications are now open for Lake County residents. We've shared some information on the Region News Team Facebook page on how individuals can apply for FEMA assistance, as well as in Portage Township as well. There is assistance available for those who have had damage from the storms a couple weeks ago. Still some people without power, too. Matt Wintz with our forecast details after noon. Atlantic.

There's Lila Green, Indiana 105, as we get you into your afternoon. You know, there's no coincidences here. Dolly is the next named tropical storm in the Atlantic. Now, the names have been set in stone for decades and are on a six-year rotation and go alphabetically each year. And the next storm that just developed in the Atlantic, Dolly. You cannot tell me that's coincidence.

0: Keith Urban, the Country Station, Indiana 105 on a Would You Rather Wednesday. Find us on Facebook today. Would you rather have front row tickets to a musician you've never heard of or listen to your favorite band from the parking lot? Candy says tailgate party in the parking lot. Evelyn says parking lot. Rick says listen from the parking lot. Denise going with the front row. Most people definitely going with favorite band from the parking lot. You can answer our Would You Rather Wednesday question over on our Facebook page today, as we're going to be watching those showers and storms popping up this afternoon. It looks like our chance is getting better that we won't see severe weather, but still going to be keeping an eye on the sky today. Megan Maroney on the way next, Dan and Shay, and a throwback from Dolly before 12:30.
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0: There's Dolly Parton, the country station, Indiana 105. Her team confirming today that Dolly passed away yesterday after a brief battle with cancer. The type, though, was not disclosed. Dolly's last public appearance was at the opening of her new truck stop down I-65 in Tennessee a couple of months ago, and she came out still as spry as ever, although with one of her security team leading her out and keeping her steady, but she was still out there showing her unconditional love for all of her fans, and just what an amazing, amazing person that we lost yesterday, Dolly Parton, at the age of 80. Thank you so much for hanging out today. Hope you're having a nice Wednesday. It is the 26th of August. We could revisit the debate of National Toilet Paper Day and the over-under debate, but, you know, majority of people, I think, we're on the over side when it comes to the toilet paper. Unless you're a cat person, then you're on the underside. But, you know, today is National Dog Day, and we could all use a smile. So posted a couple of pictures of my brother's dog and my grandma's dog enjoying their pup cups the other day. And I want you to just share the best picture, the cutest picture you've got of a dog in your life, so we can all get a good smile today over on our Facebook page.
1: 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And there, in all its stomach-turning appearances,
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2: This update from the Recycling and Waste Reduction District of Porter County. The district has announced some changes to compost site hours and services this week due to overwhelming storm debris. We have more details and a link for updates at our website. In Northeast Illinois, health officials are confirming a case of measles in suburban Kane County. The health department is working with health care providers, schools, community partners, and the Illinois Department of Public Health to identify and notify people who may have been exposed. Health officials are also providing education about measles and the importance of vaccination. The South Shore Line will provide additional service to accommodate passengers attending the AC/DC concert September 4th at the University of Notre Dame Stadium. Regularly scheduled eastbound trains will take passengers to South Bend International Airport prior to the concert, and there will be a westbound extra train departing South Bend Airport 90 minutes after the concert ends. The westbound extra will make all station stops to Millennium Station. Upon arrival at South Bend Airport, passengers are advised that the airport permits Uber and Lyft services and 2 cab options for transport to and from the airport, Eagle Cab and United Cab. Due to high demand, availability of either service may not be guaranteed, and passengers are advised to make rideshare arrangements in advance. Your forecast for the region coming up. I'm Laura Velushko. For Northwest Indiana, a chance of showers and thunderstorms throughout the day. Highs in the lower 80s. South wind 5 to 15 miles per hour becoming west. Slight chance of showers and storms tonight with lows in the mid-60s. Thursday, sunny skies with a high around 78. Mostly clear Thursday night, low around 60. Friday, sunny with a high near 78. Saturday, mostly sunny skies with a high near 80. That's your region forecast.

0: There's Bailey Zimmerman, Indiana 105. A big night at the plate for the White Sox. Tristan Peters, who homered in his fourth straight game, and the Sox beat the Rangers 11-7. The White Sox have won three of their last five games, going for the series win tonight at 6:40. Sean Burke will get the start. Meanwhile, the Cubs were walked off by the Diamondbacks. I saw that one coming from a mile away. The way yesterday went, I saw that coming from a mile away. 5-4 loss to the Diamondbacks. They wrap up the series this afternoon and try to get the series win at 2:40. Matthew Boyd on the mound for the Cubs. Gary, South Shore Railcats lost yesterday to Sioux City. Same two teams tonight. Nope, this afternoon, actually. They're already underway at the Steel Yard tomorrow night at 6:45. And the Railcats are at home all the way through next week, Thursday. Their final homestand of the season. Music on the way from Brian Martin, Alexandra Kay, and New Country Co. Wetzel and Ella Langley on the way before 1, Indiana 105. Thanks for hanging out.
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0: What if?
1: Well, it looks like we are right on the brink of the thunderstorms this afternoon. We could get some heavy downpours, some gusty winds, some hail also possible. These storms just going to be popping up on us this afternoon. We've got forecast details on the way at 1. Here's New Country from Co Wetzel and Ella Langley. It's called Jaded.

Chris Cole Swindell, Indiana 105. Going on right now, the mobile market by the Food Bank of Northwest Indiana is in Lowell. Cedar Creek Township at 151 North Fremont in Lowell today. And you can check out the mobile market by Food Bank of Northwest Indiana on their Facebook page. There are going to be in other places in the region this week, including tomorrow, St. Teresa of Avila on Lincoln Way in Belpo at noon, Anthem Church on Homan Avenue in Hammond Friday at 2 p.m., then at the Food Bank on Broadway in Merrillville Saturday morning at 9.

0: run into your past. You can look for answers at the bottom of a glass.
1: It's Chris Young and Mitchell Tenpenny, Indiana 105. In Hobart, by the weekend, the city says they will have 11 contracted debris trucks working in addition to their public works crews collecting debris from residents. So if you have trees, limbs, etc. that you'd like them to collect, you have to move it to the public easement so crews can collect that. A Portage Township, Brendan Clancy, the trustee, posting this. They're bringing volunteers together on Saturday from 9 a.m. to 1 p.m. to help South Haven residents with light storm cleanup, including small branches and debris removal. Volunteers will meet at the American Legion Post 502 on 750 North before heading out. Coffee and donuts will be served at 9 a.m. and then lunch will be provided at the end at 1 p.m. So if you'd like to sign up for cleanup assistance or sign up for volunteering, just look up Portage Township Brendan Clancy Trustee on Facebook. And in the town of Munster, they say free cleanup assistance is available. This would apply throughout Lake County. Team Rubicon is out. Interior or exterior cleanup, working out of the Merrillville Fire Station. And then GoServe Global, assessment and connection to resources. They prioritize the emergency situations. You can visit the Highland Fire Station 2 for details on how they can help. And of course, charging and cooling stations still available in Munster and throughout the region. Lincoln Community Center, Highland Parks Department in Munster, Munster Police Department, and many others. YMCA's, Portage Township, the libraries as well, Portage and South Haven available for cooling and charging up those devices for those who still remain without power, because there are several communities that still have a number of people without power in the region.
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Thanks so much for hanging out today. 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Dolly Parton being honored all across the country, out in California. Flowers, candles, photos, handwritten messages surrounding her star on the Hollywood Walk of Fame. Even the Ferris wheel at Pacific Park on the Santa Monica Pier lit up pink Tuesday night, along with the Empire State Building as well, in honor of Dolly.

0: Morgan Wallen, the country station. It's Indiana 105. Thanks for hanging out today. It's Alicia hanging with you through your midday. Sorry if the voice is a little shaky today. You know, that time of the year, it finally caught up to me. And I wish that I could say that I sound worse than I feel, but I actually kind of feel worse than I sound. We're going to get through it, though. It's all right. I don't know about you, but when I'm sick, I like to keep doing my own routine. I feel worse when I'm just lounging around. And I know they say you should rest when you're sick, but I always feel worse when I'm just lounging around and, you know, being a blob. I'd rather be doing what I normally do. So thank you so much for bearing with me today. It is National Dog Day. Find us over on our Facebook page. We could definitely all use a smile and a laugh today. And there's so many adorable puppy pictures. I love the one that Jennifer posted. Looks like the dogs are lounging out by the pool. Caitlin posting wild-haired Winnie, little Yorkie, so cute. Keith, Elsa, German Shepherd with her tongue out. I love it. Michelle says Charlie the Grumpy Boxer. Lisa says Cooper, so cute. Tony says it's her dog. Oh, I don't have a name for that dog, but so adorable. There are a lot of pictures with dogs with their tongue out, and those are just the cutest ones to me. Dogs that somehow you capture that picture at the perfect moment where they have their tongue out. So adorable. Attention,
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2: In Chesterton, 400 East will be closed for more than a week starting tomorrow. Norfolk Southern crews will be making emergency repairs to the tracks between 1200 North and Burdick Road. Work will be done through Saturday, September 5th. In Winfield, firefighters were called to the 12,300 block of Gibson Street shortly before 10 o'clock last night for a structure fire. The Lakes of the Four Seasons Volunteer Fire Force says flames had spread throughout the residence and crews worked to bring the fire under control. The cause of the fire is under investigation. Other agencies assisted and provided mutual aid during the incident. A new texting tool should make it easier for Hoosiers to find disaster recovery resources in their communities. 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To search for community disaster resources, submit a disaster damage reporting form, submit an application for state disaster relief funds or military family relief funds, and connect with the Indiana Department of Homeland Security's Disaster Recovery Hub. Your forecast is coming up next. I'm Jamie Foster with the Region News Team. For Northwest Indiana, partly cloudy this afternoon with highs in the low 80s. There's a slight chance of thunderstorms as we get later in the day. Some storms may linger overnight tonight, then will become mostly clear with lows in the mid-60s. Sunny tomorrow with highs in the upper 70s, mostly clear Thursday night with lows in the upper 50s. Upper 70s again Friday with lots of sunshine, mostly sunny Saturday with highs around 80. Upper 80s on Sunday with mostly sunny skies. That's your region forecast.

0: There's George Burge and Luke Bryan, the Country Station, Indiana 105. This week's 50-50 Friday deals include some good food in the region and also some Halloween fun just across the state line. Niles Scream Park in Niles, Michigan. 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

It's Indiana 105 with Dustin Lynch. 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It's Lady A. We've got your region news break and a check on the forecast coming up at 2. Here we go.

There's Zach Topf, Indiana 105. You know, today's National Dog Day, and we featured Potato Chip in our adorable Wagon Wednesday video from this morning, brought to you by Healthy Paws in Valparaiso and Paws in Motion, the Humane Society of Hobart. That's where Potato Chip is available for adoption. He is a cute pity chow mix puppy who is ready to find his forever family. So let's get Potato Chip and other pups at the Humane Society of Hobart their forever homes today on National Dog Day. And also, Porter County Animal Shelter, reminder, is doing Clear the Shelters through the end of August, half off adoptions of dogs and cats.

0: 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They're getting a Thin Mints vibe from this one. The candy company rolling out mint crunchy cookie M&M's featuring a crispy cookie center covered in milk chocolate and cool mint, all wrapped in the familiar candy shell. 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So I guess I'm going to have to make my way to Walmart next month because those sound delicious. 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

Somehow it's been over a month since he was at the Porter County Fair. It's Bailey Zimmerman, Indiana 105. This Friday, join the Mullet Man, 5 p.m. hour for the weekend rollout driven by Curry Motors Auto Group in Valpo as he sets you up with some events going on in the region this weekend. And it looks like the weather is going to be picture perfect. Very nice summer weekend for any plans. Here's Lainey Wilson, Indiana 105. Thanks for hanging out.

0: classic from Dolly Parton, Coat of Many Colors, Indiana 105. So many people, not even just in the country music world, posting tributes about Dolly online. But you can just see the wide reach that she had by the amount of people that are posting about Dolly's passing yesterday. Singer Pink says Dolly was the epitome of kindness and compassion. She was undoubtedly among the most talented songwriters in history and was an even better example to all of us on how to be human. Dancer Derek Huff from Dancing with the Stars posting a picture with Dolly and says, heartbroken to hear about the passing of Dolly Parton. She was an absolute icon, a true legend, not just for her music, but for her spirit, her kindness, her joy, and her light. And yeah, that's what everybody is saying. She loved all she did, all she touched, everyone she touched. And we will always remember and love Dolly Parton. She passed away yesterday at the age of 80 and was announced today that she was battling cancer. Still cannot believe that. One of those shocking ones that's going to stick with you for a while. Touchdown!
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3: In Porter County, Indiana State Police say the man who escaped federal custody yesterday, sparking a manhunt near I-94 and the Burns Harbor Porter exit, is back in custody. Troopers say it all started after they transferred custody of the man to U.S. Immigration and Customs Enforcement yesterday. An ICE officer was transporting the man westbound on I-94 when the man freed himself from his restraints and jumped from the moving vehicle near Burns Harbor. He ran across the interstate and into a brush line. After a five-hour search, the man was located hiding in a marsh. He was taken back into custody without further incident. In Portage Township, volunteers are needed this Saturday for storm cleanup in the South Haven area. Portage Township Trustee Brendan Clancy is organizing the effort in partnership with the American Legion Post 502. Volunteers will meet at the Legion on County Road 750 North Saturday morning at 9. Coffee and donuts will be served. Then they'll head into the neighborhood to help with small debris cleanup until 1 o'clock, when lunch will be served. We've shared more information on the Region News Team Facebook page for those who would like to volunteer and for South Haven residents who would like help cleaning up their properties. In Newton County, State Road 10 will have lane closure starting Wednesday, September 2nd. NDOT says crews will be working on a bridge deck overlay preventative maintenance project at Beaver Lake Ditch between US 41 and County Road 400 West. Temporary traffic signals will be installed to direct traffic. NDOT says drivers should expect delays when traveling through the area. In Chicago, the Bears are unveiling new alternate uniforms. The attire has an orange helmet and orange pants. The jersey is navy blue with orange numbers and white trim. The Bears will wear the new uniforms during a Christmas Day game against Green Bay. For the Region News Team, I'm Jamie Foster. Your forecast is next. For Northwest Indiana, partly cloudy this afternoon with highs in the low to mid 80s. There is a chance of storms later today, and some of those may linger into this evening. Lows tonight will be in the mid 60s under mostly clear skies. Sunny with highs in the upper 70s for Thursday, mostly clear Thursday night with lows in the upper 50s. Sunny on Friday with highs in the upper 70s will be near 80 on Saturday with mostly sunny skies, mid to upper 80s on Sunday with lots of sunshine. That's your region forecast.

Taylor Swift, one of the many paying tribute to Dolly Parton today. It's Indiana 105. She posted online, "A world without Dolly doesn't feel possible, real or right. She was truly the gift that kept on giving. She gave us someone to look up to while encouraging us to be who we are as individuals. Somehow she was able to give us her lessons about the world gently and honestly, simultaneously and often hilariously. She will be so missed." So many people online

0: posting about Dolly, George Strait said, "You've had such a huge impact all over the world. We will all miss you. May God bless the Parton family." You know, I feel like we're all still just a little bit downcast here today, paying tribute to Dolly Parton. So it's National Dog Day. I felt like we could all use a smile or a laugh today. So many people posting pictures of their dogs on Facebook. So if you are looking for a laugh, just head over to our Facebook page today and definitely we'll find one in the pictures for National Dog Day today.
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Lambert, Settling Down, Indiana 105, Dollywood honoring Dolly Parton today with a moment of silence. So many people posting their tributes online. Still cannot believe it. It's one of those ones, as I said earlier, that's going to stick with you for a while. The Mullet Man will be playing some more Dolly. He's in next at 3. Thank you so much for hanging out today and letting us be a part of your Wednesday. We're on the downward slide now towards the weekend.

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3: A federal judge is lifting a nationwide block on President Trump's executive order targeting mail-in voting. The Justice Department asked the judge in Boston to drop her injunction after the Supreme Court lifted blocks imposed by lower courts earlier this week. Today, the federal judge agreed with the DOJ, but more challenges are expected. The order directs agencies to compile a list of confirmed U.S. citizens eligible to vote in each state. The Postal Service would then oversee mail-in voting by establishing uniform standards. This is all playing out just ahead of the 2026 midterms. Meta has agreed to a settlement in its federal trial over social media addiction. Several states sued the tech giant, alleging it designed its social media platforms, also including Facebook and WhatsApp, to engage children and get them addicted. They also claim Meta misled users about the safety of the apps. As part of the settlement, Meta denied the allegations but committed to establishing daily limits and blocks on nighttime use for teenage users. Meta will also pay nearly $17 billion in the settlement. I'm Chris Caraggio.
4: FEMA assistance is now available for residents in several Indiana counties. 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

0: 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Salmonella infections linked to eating certain kinds of jalapeno peppers is now at over 430 cases across 32 states, including Indiana, Illinois, and Michigan. That includes 57 hospitalizations. The CDC estimates the number could be higher as many may be recovering from the infections without receiving medical care. For the Region News Team, I'm Jamie Foster. 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
2: Hey, there's some active weather to the east of our listening area, South Bend, Bremen area, Napanee, seen some heavy downpours and just issued a little while ago from the National Weather Service, severe thunderstorm warning in effect for southeastern Pulaski County. Winnemac definitely got hammered with some rain, 60 mile an hour wind gusts and are talking about quarter size hail. This is all moving east towards Rochester, so if you know where Lake Manitou is, areas around 31, that's just south of Plymouth. And this system's moving out of our area to the east towards Fort Wayne. So that's what it's all about today with the instability in the atmosphere. We have scattered to isolated pop-up showers and thunderstorms, and we'll keep an eye on that. So those areas are under the warning right now, and that should actually expire when that moves out. 63, that'll be our low temperature. Tomorrow, a beautiful day, sunny skies, and 78. In fact, our NIPSCO line workers getting the power outages down to 782 customers, with Gary still with the brunt of the power outages, around 300. So they have a great day tomorrow, too, to get the power restored. Tomorrow night will be in the upper 50s. Looking great for this upcoming weekend. Friday, sunny, and temperatures in the upper 70s. Winnemac, it's 81 degrees. Porter County Airport, 80. Burns Harbor, 79 degrees.

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1: Mike. 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

0: I'm still a kid. That's my wife. Tam would say, Mike, you're still a kid. Well, I'm a kid at heart, too. That's John Morgan, Kid Myself, the country station. It's Indiana 105. Severe weather in the eastern counties. Polar sky moving out to the east. No big deal for our listening area, although we do have the instability of maybe some pop-up showers to isolate a thunderstorm, so we'll keep an eye on that for you. Started the show off with a song that took you back to the early 80s from Dolly Parton, and the song was called But You Know I Love You. A song was actually covered by Kenny Rogers, the first edition, with the band that he played in the 60s, late 60s, 70s, I'm going to say that. And so Dolly went ahead and recorded that in the early 80s and made it one of her big major hits of her catalog. Katie Day, great job this morning playing the songs of the past of Dolly's catalog. Just not only the impact that she had on the music industry, philanthropy, young artists that took to Dolly Parton. She covered different genres. She reached out to the 90s alternative audience. She reached out to the heavy metal crowd, recorded a hard rock heavy metal album, and was inducted into the Rock and Roll Hall of Fame. It's amazing. Of course, all the businesses that she had, the travel truck stop that she recently launched, and of course, Dollywood. And what an impact that she had on everybody. And today, we're still mourning the loss of Dolly, and tributes are coming in from countless artists. In fact, in our country music news, we'll have, in fact, Reba McEntire, one of her best friends. We'll talk about that in the next hour. All right, today, let's see here. What's going on? If you go to our timeline, you're going to see that we have Scotty McCrary concert tickets. This is an online contest. Get all the details when you go there. And when you happen to visit our timeline, make sure you stop by and say, where you at? Today is Wednesday. Where you at Wednesday? 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All right, let's see. Here's the first one to chime in today. Hello, Bobby Williams, working at Discount Transmission till 5, and then taking my lovely wife out for dinner. Oh, Bobby, you're awesome. Matt from Chesterton, with a little emoji from Joey from Friends. How you doing, Matt? Rob, Zim, headed to Munster to sign a contract for a venue for my daughter's wedding. Oh, all right, Rob. I know that's an experience that all dads and daughters go through, and it's exciting for their special day, and you want things, everything perfect, and sometimes that's a lot of work going on, a wedding. Linda, working with Tom, the loyal listeners at Crown Feed and Crown Point. Hi, guys. Hello to Tom and Larry. Hello, Jacob. Crown Feed, Crown Point with a shout-out. Judy's bowling. Hi, Judy. Tim just got off 16 hours of Cliffs Burns Harbor. Heading to Westville to watch my grandson play middle school baseball for the Hebron Hawks. All right. Have fun, Grandpa. And Katie, dealing with more heat advisories in Troy, Alabama. Really? Let's go to Ethel and find out what's the temperature in Troy, Alabama. Temperature in Troy, Alabama.
1: The current temperature in Troy, Alabama is 90 degrees Fahrenheit, but it feels like 97 degrees.
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The National Weather Service has issued a severe thunderstorm warning for southeastern Pulaski County until 4:45 p.m. Eastern Daylight Time. At 4:18 Eastern, a severe thunderstorm warning was located 10 miles northeast of Royal Center or 10 miles east of Winnemac, moving east at 15 miles per hour. This storm has 60 mile per hour wind gusts and quarter-sized hail. Locations impacted include Kiwanis, Star City, Bruce Lake Station, Lawton, Grass.

0: Creek, and Marshtown. We'll keep you updated if any further watches or warnings are issued. For the Region News Team, I'm Jamie Foster.
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0: God took out his paintbrush and painted you purdy. That's Hudson Westbrook, Indiana 105 Mullet Man. All right, so Scotty McCrary online contest. A lot of you are blowing up the timeline on our Facebook page because you want to win those tickets. 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Welcome Scotty McCrary. 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And good luck, because one winner will be picked at random. All right, so it could be you. 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I'll be right back. Don't go anywhere.
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2: In Chesterton, 400 East will be closed for more than a week starting tomorrow. Norfolk Southern crews will be making emergency repairs to the tracks between 1200 North and Burdick Road. Work will be done through Saturday, September 5th. In Winfield, firefighters were called to the 12,300 block of Gibson Street shortly before 10 o'clock last night for a structure fire. The Lakes of the Four Seasons Volunteer Fire Force says flames had spread throughout the residence and crews worked to bring the fire under control. The cause of the fire is under investigation. Other agencies assisted and provided mutual aid during the incident. A new texting tool should make it easier for Hoosiers to find disaster recovery resources in their communities. 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To search for community disaster resources, submit a disaster damage reporting form, submit an application for state disaster relief funds or military family relief funds, and connect with the Indiana Department of Homeland Security's Disaster Recovery Hub. Your forecast is coming up next. I'm Jamie Foster with the Region News Team.
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5: 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And it's the top of the fourth. No score in Phoenix, Arizona. Diamondbacks and the Cubbies, White Sox later tonight on the south side. All right, we have some active weather to the east of us. This is affecting State Road 14 and 31 in the Rochester area. So if your area is near the east, near Lake Manitou, I stopped by there one time. Remember I got attacked by that black crow? Yeah, I know. That's for a different story. So the forecast, showers isolated. These are pop-ups. Could see some isolated showers for tonight. 63 are low. Tomorrow, get ready for a stringer of sunny days ahead. Tomorrow, sunny, 78, 58 tomorrow night, 78 on Friday. Looking good Saturday. Whiting, 82. Winfield, 80. 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We'll talk about that. Hey, Bill and the staff. Wheatfield, it's 82 degrees.

Hey, if you're a music buff or a mobile DJ person that loves music and has a good ear for music, doesn't that song sound kind of like Echo Smith, Cool Kids, and Johnny Hates Jazz, Shattered Dreams? You're like, Mullet Man, what are you talking about? Well, I did pop radio years and years ago, and I remember Johnny Hates Jazz. It has that radio sound to it, and Ella Langley and Morgan Wallen. I wonder if they were influenced on both of those groups. But then again, who knows? So yeah, Echo Smith, Cool Kids, you know that song they played down the hall in Johnny Hates Jazz. Shattered Dreams. I've lost it, haven't I? Yeah. Just that, you know, first impressions of songs, you're like, what does that sound like? Yeah. All right, well, maybe I'm making that up, I guess. All right. Hey, Wild Bill, Bill's Automotive Center in Wheatfield, south of the river, not too far from the Mullet Ranch on 49. They're celebrating their 40 years of business. Way to go, Bill and the staff. And I got the flyer today. I stopped by the shop. It's their Customer Appreciation Day car show, Cruise In on Saturday. Car buffs, get ready. 4 p.m. at Wild Bill's Automotive Center. Trophies will be passed out as well. Bring the kids. They're going to have live music featuring Carson from the South of the Kink Boys, DJ Chris. They're going to have Pizza Steve truck. They're going to have Pinky the ice cream truck. They're going to have giveaways, a dunk tank, Bozo buckets, vendors, pop, ring toss, other fun things for the kids. So there you go, and a car show. So Bill is celebrating his 40th year in business, State Road 49, south of the river. Big car show Saturday. The weather's going to be perfect for this. And it's at 4.

0: 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If you have any questions, call them at 219-956-4944.
1: All right, let's go back to the timeline.
0: And after you saw the Scotty McCurry online contest, then kind of scoot up a little bit on the timeline. Where are you at Wednesday? Rada, door dashing in Columbia City. She's thinking about her peeps back home in Northwest Indiana. Hi, Rada. I always call her Rada. I think it's Rada. Hey, Brian. He's at the Valpo Airport doing concrete for Brad DeYoung. Gerald, Lake Effect Embroidery in Westville, checking in today. Trucker Dave, he's in Carroll, Iowa. Breaker 19, Trucker Dave. Let's see. Temperature in Carroll, Iowa. Ethel, what is it?
2: It's 82 degrees in Carroll right now.
0: Oh, it's 82 degrees. All right, Dave.
2: Iowa is currently 82
0: degrees. All right, that's enough. Safe travels, Trucker Dave. Melissa's sitting on her front porch waiting for the bus. Barb's trying to get her generator working before the next storm in Merrillville. 9 days working 24/7 and finally gave up. Ah, maybe somebody can help out Barb, who knows about generators. Hello, Connie Moncada, listening in Wanata, enjoying the weather in her backyard. Today is National Dog Day, and she posted a photo of her fur baby. Ah, that's a cutie. All right, there you go. Now, where are you at Wednesday? I'll be right back.

Jelly Roll, it's the Mullet Man. Indiana 105, Jamie has the region news coming up, along with traffic at 405-7743. Let's remember Dolly with this one. Do I ever cross your mind?

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2: A federal judge is clearing the way for President Trump's executive order targeting mail-in voting to take effect nationwide. The decision follows the Supreme Court lifting lower court blocks earlier in the week, though more legal challenges are expected. The order calls for lists of confirmed U.S. citizens.

0: eligible to vote and uniform postal service standards for mail-in voting. At least 47 Americans are missing after flash flooding in northern Nepal. Almost 100 deaths have been reported and more than 380 people are missing. The floods decimated villages, destroyed homes, roads, bridges, and power plants. Meta has reached a settlement in a federal trial over social media addiction. Several states sued the tech giant, alleging it designed its social media platforms, also including Facebook and WhatsApp, to engage children and get them addicted. Meta will have to pay nearly $17 billion in the settlement and establish daily limits and blocks on nighttime use for teenage users. I'm Chris Caraggio.
1: Governor Braun has ordered flags to be flown at half-staff in honor of Dolly Parton, who died Tuesday at the age of 80. Dolly was an international icon, country music singer, and philanthropist who was responsible for sharing hundreds of millions of books with children through her Dolly Parton Imagination Library. Braun's flag order applies to flags at the state capitol and all state facilities. The flag order is effective immediately until 6 p.m. on Tuesday, September 1st. This is in addition to President Trump's order for American flags to be flown at half-staff at the White House and all federal buildings and grounds across the country for the same time period. Governor Braun encourages all Hoosiers across Indiana to help honor Dolly Parton by lowering flags to half staff at their homes and businesses. In Crown Point, a 32-year-old Crown Point woman faces attempted murder charges after a domestic argument in the parking lot of the Lake County Government Center. The Lake County Sheriff's Department says it happened just after 3 Monday afternoon. They say a man and woman got into an argument after leaving a courtroom. The woman was driving a passenger vehicle when she allegedly struck the man who was riding a motorcycle, knocking him off the bike. The woman then pulled out a knife and began chasing the man who fought the woman. Both individuals were taken to an area hospital for evaluation. Adriana Cisneros Velasquez is being held at the Lake County Jail on 5 felony charges. Your forecast is coming up next. I'm Jamie Foster with the Region News Team.
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3: Checking in on the roads, eastbound side of 8094, hitting the brakes from the Illinois side from Torrance Avenue all the way to I-65, slow and go, heavy traffic, westbound delays approaching I-65 and heavy towards Klein Avenue, then things open up again. Northbound on I-65, hitting the brakes, trying to merge on to the westbound Borman, but the rest of I-65 running along pretty smoothly. Watch out for some slowdowns through the work zone, eastbound side of 94, past the way station in Chesterton. Southbound side of Klein Avenue, really heavy, stop and go from Chicago Avenue down to 15th Avenue with the ongoing roadwork. Also, roadwork slowdowns outbound Bishop Ford between 115th and Sibley. U.S. 30 heavy traffic through the Dyer, Schererville, Maryville areas. Usual delays there along U.S. 30. If you see a traffic trouble spot, let us know in our hotline at 219-405-7743 when safe to do so. Alicia Tassone, Region News Team Traffic.
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4: And now your local weather. How are you today? Oh, wait a minute. Hold on. Oh, let's back the truck up. Beep. Beep.
3: Beep, beep, beep. Can you hear me now?
4: Can you hear me now? Good.
3: Yeah, whatever you had, I have now.
4: Oh, I know. I feel, you know.
3: It's the drainage, and I don't want to sound gross about it, but I know. It affects your throat.
4: I understand what you're saying.
3: Your throat hurt.
4: This has been going on for me. It just hit me last night. It's
3: more
4: now with the elements outside than, you know, again, 10 days at the Porter County Fair.
3: Yeah, it was great.
4: And then a week later...
3: Yeah, it hit us.
4: It hit me, mm-hmm. and you, but not as bad, right? Because
3: yeah.
4: I mean, it's like the Barry White is coming out.
3: Yeah,
4: the Trace Atkins,
3: yeah, the
4: Richard Sturban. I mean, just that it's like right up, but I can't control that, and I don't like, you know, they say, oh, deep voices are awesome, man. I don't think I would want to have that. I wouldn't want to have a smoker's voice, because that only goes so far.
3: Mm-hmm.
4: And not, no offense, but no, again, to the, it's
3: for us, it feels weaker. Like we can't project.
4: Right. Exactly. It's like a guitar player playing with two strings.
3: Yeah.
4: Or
3: yeah.
4: one string.
3: Yeah.
4: For that matter. It's an instrument. Mm-hmm. Our voice. We use it every day.
3: Right.
4: Sometimes I was told, Mike, just don't talk it. My mom, Michael,

0: just don't talk.
1: Yeah. You know? Easier said than done.
0: Right. Yeah. Use your indoor voice.
1: Yeah.
0: All right. We had some rain. It's all out of here. It's out of Dodge. Rochester seeing the last of the rain. Showers. These are isolated for tonight. We could have some pop-ups. 63 our low temperature. Sunny skies tomorrow. 78 will be the high. We have some beautiful weather, Alicia, this weekend. Upper 50s tomorrow night. Friday, high school football games at night. Upper 50s with a high temperature Friday, 78. You'll have the five-day forecast coming up at 5 o'clock. A lot of tributes to the Queen of Country. We're going to talk about that. In fact, Reba had some really, really nice things to say about Dolly Parton. So stick around. We've got John Party right now.

Oh, quicker. Those would be Snakeskin Cowboy Boots. Thank you, John Party. It's Indiana 105, the Mullet Man. Today's country music news. The country music community is coming together to mourn the loss of the Queen of Country, Dolly Parton, with countless artists taking to social media to reflect on the profound impact that she had on the genre and generations of artists that she inspired. One of Dolly's closest friends, Reba McEntire, had this to say. She shared a lengthy post with several photos of the two together. "Well, I just got the news that my buddy Dolly passed on to the higher and greater side. Dolly, thank you for all the wonderful things you did for us here on Earth, your love, your music, and you gave so much with your huge, huge heart. Love, Reba." Dolly Parton's immediate family will hold a small private service at her request. Her family has asked fans who want to honor her to make donations to Dolly Parton's Imagination

0: Carly Pearce is among those scheduled to perform. Especially fitting since she got her start at Dollywood, and Dolly personally invited her to become an Opry member back in 2021. Tuesday night's Opry show also features tributes including Coat of Many Colors, 9 to 5, Jolene, and I Will Always Love You. And outside the venue, the Opry's famous marquee will continue honoring Dolly through Saturday night. Happy birthday if you're lighting up candles today. Jimmy Olander, guitarist of Diamond Rio, is 65. And Florida Georgia Line's very own Brian Kelly is 41. All right, other news. 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

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Let's go back to Facebook and say hello to Robert Steven. Good afternoon, Mullet Man, out here in DeMont, listening to the app and enjoying this beautiful weather. Thank you, Robert. Hello, Amy at George Aid Memorial Health Care Center in Brook, Indiana. Janine is at the University of Chicago in Hyde Park having us on today. Thank you. Todd is in the garage making some cutting boards, and he posted a photo as well. Rich, leaving Nipsco, Bailey Station, Burns Harbor, heading to the yard, dropping off the truck, and going home for the day. Thanks, Rich, for having us on. Let's see who else is checking in here. Let me scroll up. Hello, Rick. Heading home from buying a kitchen table in Porter. And friends of show, Terry, says, hi, Mike. Just left our aunt and uncles in Lansing, Beth and Ron Dudek. They have nothing but nice things to say about you. Yeah, they were my old Lansing neighbors when I grew up in Lansing. I haven't grown up yet, but they were great neighbors. And Ron played football for Chicago Vocational School on the south side of called CVS. And there's so many Dick Butkus ties to Ron and my uncle Dave, who passed away back in 2000, and Butkus passed away in 2023. But my uncle played against Dick Butkus and was on Ron's team as well, because Butkus played offense and he played defense for CVS. And there were so many stories that my uncle Dave told me about Butkus before my uncle passed away. There was a story. He says, that's the reason why Butkus limps, because I hit him in the knees. Because Butkus used to run with the ball for CVS. He played offense and defense. Now, true story, my uncle and Ron, my old neighbor, that's how everything kind of comes together. Everybody's

0: Butkus and went to CVS on the south side of Chicago. So thank you. Thank you, Terry. That's awesome that you say hi to Ron and Beth for me. In fact, Ron wanted my baseball card collection a long time ago. So anyhow, good stories, right? Boy, I tell you, I miss my Uncle Dave. He was the guy that drank all the beer from my beer can collection, too. Here, kid, and he would belch. All right, coming back with the region news next.
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5: 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In Gary, Silverstray is hosting a drive-through pet food pantry open to all Northwest Indiana families affected by recent storms. They're teaming up with Rescue Pack for the event scheduled for this Sunday, August 30th, 11 a.m. to 1 p.m. at the Frank O'Bannon Government Building on Broadway. You do not need to register in advance. Items will be given away first come, first served. We've shared more details on Facebook. In Wheatfield, the Chamber of Commerce is looking for vendors for the town's annual Sandhill Crane Festival. The event is Saturday, September 19th, and organizers say it attracts nearly 3,000 attendees. The vendor application deadline is August 31st. Your forecast is coming up next. I'm Jamie Foster with the Region News Team.
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6: Another check on the road, still finding those delays on 8094 eastbound from the Illinois side all the way to I-65, and then westbound approaching I-65 continuing. Now past Klein Avenue towards Kennedy, going to be moving under posted speeds. A crash on the eastbound side of I-94 near State Road 149 is starting to slow things down there. Left lane is closed, according to NDOT. Again, that's eastbound I-94 near State Road 149, so watch out for slowing traffic there. Southbound on Klein, still stop and go from Chicago Avenue down to 15th Avenue, ongoing roadwork. Outbound Bishop Ford, roadwork slowdowns between 115th and Sibley. US 30, especially eastbound, jammed at the state line, and then through the Schererville area past Klein Avenue, typical volume along US 30. 219-405-7743 is our traffic hotline. Only call when safe to do so. Alicia Tassone, Region News Team Traffic.
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1: All right, 437. Let's get this rain out of the way and enjoy a nice dry weekend. Right now, scattered to isolated pop-up showers. Pesky showers moving through. The threat of the brunt of the storms are east of us now. 63 will be our low temperature. Mosquitoes will be out tonight. Sunny tomorrow, will be in the upper 70s. Northwest winds 5 to 10, upper 50s tomorrow night. Friday looking good, sunny. 78 high school football games, nice and cool in the upper 50s. Saturday sunny, and we'll hit 80. At least we'll have the 5-day forecast coming up in about 22 minutes at 5. Right now, hello Lansing, Village of Lansing, 83. Woodland Park in Portage, 82, and Schererville, home of the Boots and Brews Festival at Peter G. Reeder Memorial Park on Saturday. We'll add that to our rollouts on Friday. Yeah, they're going to have a country theme fest. In fact, line dancing with Linda Scott. That's all Schererville, 4 p.m. at Reeder Park, Boots and Brews Fest. Schererville right now, 83 degrees.

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0: The country class of 1984 from the motion picture soundtrack Rhinestone, starring Sylvester Stallone.
1: Yo!
0: Who played a New York cab driver, Nick Martinelli, and Dolly Parton in that movie. I forgot about that movie. It came out in the mid-80s. Rhinestone, of course, Tennessee. Tennessee Homesick Blues, a great song from Dolly. A lot of the stars have chimed in with tributes, and Hillary Scott of Lady A, along with Lainey Wilson, had this to say about the queen of country music.
2: She has ventured so far out of what you could say is country music, but never departed from it, and pushed herself and entrepreneurial stuff with Dollywood and all of it. But I just love that she has not wavered. I'm just so enamored by how she's moved through her career and the sustain, and yeah, carried herself with such grace and such humor. I think that's another thing too. Like, she cracks on herself. It's just awesome.
3: I mean, Dolly, she's it. She's the one that I look to when I think about how I want to go about this business. She's never been scared to step outside of the box, but at the same time, being completely true to herself and true to her story. And I asked her, I was like, how do you keep on going? And she said, well, you got to have that discernment about what to do, what not to do. And you got to make sure that whatever decisions you're making and whatever you're affiliating with or doing, that you're really, really passionate about it. Because at the end of the day, people can read right through that. You know how everybody says, like, don't meet your hero. Well, she's everything that I could have imagined and everything that I think everybody needs to strive to be.
0: That's what I said yesterday on the show. I said, you know, Dolly, she didn't take herself really, really serious. And she was always cutting up. She had that personality. You know, if she had a bad day, nobody knew it. You know? And there's so many interviews on, you know, if you can just scroll on YouTube, Johnny Carson show, all the David Letterman shows and things like that, as she guested, not only just with the music and the industry, but philanthropy, you know, with the Imagination book. In fact, I did read this earlier, that if you would like to, Dolly's immediate family are holding a small private service at her request. Her family has asked fans who, if you want to honor her, make a donation to Dolly's Imagination Library in lieu of flowers. The great Dolly Parton, and she will definitely, definitely be missed.
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Yeah, I got 87 in the tank, y'all. It's a hand-me-downer, but it cranks, y'all. Sure, it rocks, it's a little pain.

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My, look at the time. Porter County homeowners may qualify for property tax relief if their home suffered significant damage.

0: 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I'm Jamie Foster with the Region News Team.
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3: Checking in on the roads, continuing to find delays on 8094 eastbound coming from the Illinois side from Torrance Avenue all the way to I-65, moving under posted speeds. Westbound delays from I-65 continue towards Kennedy Avenue, heavy traffic. Everything looking okay along I-65, Toll Road, and I-94, no major slowdowns. Southbound side of Klein Avenue, stop and go from Chicago Avenue down to 15th Avenue with ongoing road work. Still finding some delays as well. Outbound Bishop Ford from 115th down to 130th Street over on the Illinois side. Heavy traffic US 30 through the Dyer, Schererville, and Merrillville areas. Getting usual US 30 heavy traffic. We also have some delays as well. Along US 6 near Meridian Road, some heavy traffic. Other areas of US 6 as well. Not sure if we still have any traffic signal outages at all, but some slowdowns moving your way along US 6 between Portage and Valpo. 219-405-7743 is our hotline. Only call when safe to do so. Alicia Tassone, Region News Team Traffic.
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5: 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No?
3: Sure.
5: Okay.
3: Only when you're doing behind the back in the trash.
5: Mullet man, where's your... Oh, that's right. Yeah. Okay, so the weather forecast. We had some pesky showers. The threat of any storms have moved on. It's gone to the east.
3: Gone.
5: Yeah. 63 will be our low temperature. We still have some pop-up showers for tonight. Sunny tomorrow, 78. Northwest winds 5 to 10. Clear tomorrow night, 58. Friday, sunny. Ditto. 78. Uh-huh. Friday night high school football games. Ditto.
3: Looks great.
5: Upper 50s. And now, the extended forecast.
3: Staying dry, warming back up to more summer-like weather for the weekend. Saturday, mostly sunny, 80. Mid-60s on Saturday night. Sunday, mid-80s. Monday, upper 80s. It's going to be warm and muggy next week. We're going to stay, it looks like, in the upper 80s, near 90 through the early part of next week.
5: Well, it's a nice weekend for any outdoor festivals, yeah. Car shows.
3: For sure, yeah.
5: Yeah. Valpo, 80. Union Mills, 79.
3: Scribble.
5: I have no idea what I wrote here. Hold on, let me... Did I write this? Lake Station. Okay. Sorry, Lake Station.
3: L scribble, S scribble.
5: It's 82. All right, speaking of... Behind the back in the trash story, a bear. Another bear story.
3: There's lots
5: another
3: of
5: Mike Ditka story. A bear in Colorado Springs apparently decided it was time for a career change. Security footage from Fire Station 16 shows the furry visitor wandering into the station's bay, grabbing a bag of firefighting gear, and making a quick getaway. I'm not making this up. No, it's not Mike Ditka either. The Colorado Springs Fire Department jokingly suggested it might have been Smokey Bear himself stopping by to say, "Thanks, I'll take it from here."
3: Is there snacks? Like, what did Tyson take
5: that? That was the story. Unless we had our own.
3: Yeah.
5: Yeah.
3: He was going for the Cheez-Its and...
5: Only you. Only you. Is that the right range for it?
3: I don't know.
5: Only you could prevent wildfires.
3: Sounds good.
5: All right, here we go.
3: You got to make it in this.
5: And if Mike Dick is listening, which I don't think he is.
3: Just in case. Yeah.
5: Here's your IQ, buddy. 0. Remember, there's

0: interviews of, hey, Mike, how come you guys didn't play too well today? Talk to the trainer.
1: Yeah.
0: All right, here we go. Oh, that's why the Bears are playing their final preseason game Saturday. All right, against Tennessee.
1: Wow. Yeah.
0: I bet they're going to do a special Dolly tribute
1: to everyone is.
0: All right, here we go. Back in the trash. And it is.
1: I think it's good. I can't see for the dehumidifier.
0: What?
1: Wait a sec. It's good.
0: Goal.

0: This is Rich King, time to check in with a mullet man who is a huge, on the right side of town, a huge White Sox fan.
1: Last night on the South Side.
2: Peters, big drive, right field, this is gone!
1: Tristan Peters went deep in the sixth inning, extending his career-high home run streak to 4 games, and the White Sox held off the Texas Rangers 11-7. Tonight, the Sox will wrap up their series with Texas. Sean Burke will pitch at 6:40 p.m. Last night in Arizona, pinch hitter Ryan Waldschmidt hit a game-winning 2-run homer with 2 outs in the ninth inning, and the Arizona Diamondbacks rallied to stun the Cubs 5-4. The Cubs and the Diamondbacks wrap up their series today.
3: And the Cubs lost 2-0.
1: WNBA last night, the Chicago Sky fell to the Connecticut Sun 87-81. Last night at the Steelyard, the Gary Sulcher Railcats lost to the Sioux City Explorers 3-1. Saturday afternoon, the Chicago Bears' final preseason game. 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

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Life is definitely good today. Zach Brown Band, 525 Mullet Man. Wild Bill's Automotive Center, celebrating the 40th years in business south of the river. They're having a

Big car show, a big party going on. Details coming up after Riley Green, his tribute to the late great Toby Keith, and Think As You Drunk in the Indiana 105.

Indiana 105. You know, I'm a better bowler in bowling if I have a few. But I really don't bowl that often, though. But it seems like, you know, when you get the 10th frame and then you get to bowl an extra ball, for some reason, I get that extra ball in the 10th inning. Or 10th inning. Yeah, okay. In the 10th frame. Hey, happy Customer Appreciation Day to Bill's Automotive Center this coming Saturday south of the river in Wheatfield. Bill has been in business for 40 years on State Road 49. And they're having a cruise in. They're having a car show. They're having family fun. It's Saturday at Bill's Automotive Center. You can't miss it. It's right off of 49 next to the Family Express. Hello, Family Express. But the car show begins at 4. Come out for some live music, too, featuring Carson from South of the Kink Boys at 5. DJ Chris. They're going to have a pizza truck. They're going to have Pinky the ice cream. They're going to have giveaways, a dunk tank. Are they going to put Bill in the dunk tank? Bozo Buckets. Pop ring. No, this is for family. Can you imagine Bozo Buckets for adults? I can imagine that. That'd be fun. And other fun things for the kids to do. Please bring your own chairs. Enjoy some good food and music, too. That's Bill's Automotive. Happy 40th for Bill and business south of the river in Wheatfield. All right, we'll talk more about that leading up to the event. Let's go back to social media. Let's see. Am I an hour behind? Let me refresh my screen. Let's see. Hi, Greg. He's in the garage.

0: Bob Cranken Jr. Hey, Bob in Portage. He says he's missed the show for the past couple of weeks. Oh, no. Due to the weather, the derecho storm, power outages. He had no power, no gas, no internet or Facebook. Bummer. And he says, prayers for Dolly. She was an amazing person, such a bright personality and caring person. Thank you, Bob, for those great thoughts and wishes. He's back in the shop in Portage. He's working on a birthday gift. Bev, she's displaced from Lake Station, so she's in Portage, and she says hello to everyone listening in. Take care, Bev. Things are going to get better. Sharon, she's at home relaxing. No work today at Bingo. Couch American Legion Post 301, but we'll be back. And that's right. Who has 072 in Couch? Austin's hanging outside in Hanna. That's west of us, or east of us. They're Hanna, the next town over after Wanata. And then Grover Town. Yes. Hi, Austin. And then Eric is at Pivot Lounge in Crown Point serving all-you-can-eat wings. All right, there you go. My catch of the day is lighting up birthday candles. You probably don't know him, but he's a guitarist from Diamond Reel. You've heard of their music. Jimmy Olander is 65 today. Classic Diamond Reel is coming up next.
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1: In Porter County, Indiana State Police say the man who escaped federal custody yesterday, sparking a manhunt near I-94 in the Burns Harbor Porter exit, is back in custody. Troopers say it all started after they transferred custody of the man to U.S. Immigration and Customs Enforcement yesterday. An ICE officer was transporting the man westbound on I-94 when the man freed himself from his restraints and jumped from the moving vehicle near Burns Harbor. He ran across the interstate and into a brush line. After a five-hour search, the man was located hiding in a marsh. He was taken back into custody without further incident. In Portage Township, volunteers are needed this Saturday for storm cleanup in the South Haven area. Portage Township Trustee Brendan Clancy is organizing the effort in partnership with the American Legion Post 502. Volunteers will meet at the Legion on County Road 750 North Saturday morning at 9. Coffee and donuts will be served. Then they'll head into the neighborhood to help with small debris cleanup until 1 o'clock when lunch will be served. We've shared more information on the Region News Team Facebook page for those who would like to volunteer and for South Haven residents who would like help cleaning up their properties. In Newton County, State Road 10 will have lane closure starting Wednesday, September 2nd. NDOT says crews will be working on a bridge deck overlay preventative maintenance project at Beaver Lake Ditch between U.S. 41 and County Road 400 West. Temporary traffic signals will be installed to direct traffic. NDOT says drivers should expect delays when traveling through the area. In Chicago, the Bears are unveiling new alternate uniforms. The attire has an orange helmet and orange pants. The jersey is navy blue with orange numbers and white trim. The Bears will wear the new uniforms during a Christmas Day game against Green Bay. For the Region News Team, I'm Jamie Foster. Your forecast is next.
2: Checking in again on the roads for your ride home. Continuing to find those delays eastbound side of 8094 starting on the Illinois side. Right around Torrance Avenue, continuing over towards I-65. Especially heavy approaching Indianapolis Boulevard. Moving well under posted speeds there. Westbound side of 8094 from I-65 over to Kennedy Avenue. Slow and go. I-65 still looking okay. Southbound side of Klein Avenue hitting the brakes from just north of the toll road to 15th Avenue. Seeing some improvement, lighter in volume there. Heavy traffic outbound Bishop Ford from 115th down to Sibley. U.S. 30 eastbound through the Dyer-Shererville area. And then also eastbound 30 is pretty jammed up between Mississippi Street and Colorado Street in the area of the mall. Indianapolis Boulevard pretty heavy north of U.S. 30 up towards Ridge Road. Typical heavy volume there. Reminder, in East Chicago, Kennedy Avenue will be closed between Columbus Drive and Chicago Avenue for water and sanitary main work through the rest of this week, 7 a.m. to 6 p.m. daily. 219-405-7743 is our hotline. Only call when safe to do so. Alicia Tassone, Region News Team Traffic.
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3: 5:38. Yeah, I know I'm late. It's sunset tonight, 7:31. The days are getting shorter. Have you noticed that? Was it a full moon tonight? No wonder my hair is getting thick. 63 our low temperature with isolated to scattered pesky showers for tonight, and then that's it. And we are dry. Sunny and 78 tomorrow. Northwest winds 5 to 10, upper 50s tomorrow night. Same thing on Friday. Sunny and 78, upper 50s on Friday. And then Saturday, mostly sunny, and we'll hit 80. So anything going on this weekend outdoors should be a good weather for that. Munster at 71. Westville 79, Roselawn 81 degrees. And Jimmy Olander celebrating a birthday today. Who is he? The guitarist of Diamond Rio. He is 65 today. Going to take you back to 2001. Listen to the lyrics of this song. If you were a kid describing summer, this song is what it's all about when you were a kid. Sweet summer. Enjoy.
4: Arr, matey. It's time for the Bullet Man's Catch of the Day.

0: Luke Bryan toe boot stepping instead of stepping on toes. And that's his latest right there. It's Indiana 105. All right, so Saturday in Schererville, make sure you wear your cowboy boots. They're having the Boots and Brews Festival, Peter G. Reeder Memorial Park, Saturday afternoon from 4 until 11 p.m. Schererville's newest country-themed festival, featuring live country music by the Rocky Road Band. 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Peter G. Reeder Memorial Park, off of Gregory Street from 4 to 11. Boots and Brews, we'll put that on our weekend rollout, driven by Curry Motors Auto Group of Valparaiso, right after the Friday song after 5 o'clock, right here with Indiana 105.
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0: 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I have a Dolly Parton Vince Gill song to play for you right after Ella Langley, her latest, and Loving Life Again, Indiana 105.
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1: Meta Platforms will pay around $17 billion to settle a lawsuit over social media addiction. Several states sued the tech giant, alleging it designed its social media platforms, including Facebook and WhatsApp, to engage children and get them addicted. A nationwide block that had been in place on President Trump's executive order targeting mail-in voting has now been lifted after the Justice Department asked a judge in Boston to drop her injunction. This after the Supreme Court earlier this week lifted blocks imposed by lower courts. Today, the federal judge agreed with the DOJ, though more challenges are expected. Actor Tim Curry has passed away at the age of 80. Curry was launched to stardom in the 70s playing Dr. Frankenfurter in the movie The Rocky Horror Picture Show, but is also known for playing Pennywise in 1990's It.
2: Kiss me, fat boy!
1: TMZ reports Curry had been dealing with health issues for years and passed away Tuesday night. I'm Scott Carr.
3: 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In Gary, the Legacy Foundation is offering assistance to homeowners who experienced weatherhead damage in recent severe storms. The program helps with basic electric repairs needed to address storm damage and restore electrical service. 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We've shared more information on the Region News Team Facebook page. Salmonella infections linked to eating certain kinds of jalapeno peppers is now at over 430 cases across 32 states, including Indiana, Illinois, and Michigan. That includes 57 hospitalizations. The CDC estimates the number could be higher as many may be recovering from the infections without receiving medical care. For the Region News Team, I'm Jamie Foster. 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
6: Checking in again on the roads. Right lane is closed now. Eastbound 8094 right at the state line due to a crash. Traffic is backing up there on the Illinois side back towards the Bishop Ford. Eastbound 8094 got a crash near the state line blocking the right lane. And then eastbound slowdowns continue from about Burr Street up towards I-65. Westbound delays between I-65 and Klein Avenue. Southbound side of Klein still finding some moderate volume between the Toll Road and 15th Avenue. Ongoing roadwork slowing things down on the outbound Bishop Ford from 115th down to Sibley. US 30 finding the delays through the Dyer-Cherville area as usual. Heavy traffic in the eastbound still jammed up between Mississippi and Colorado streets in the area of the mall. Our traffic hotline is 219-405-7743. If you have a traffic tip, only call when safe to do so. Leisha Tassone, Region News Team Traffic.
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3: For Northwest Indiana, we'll be mostly clear overnight tonight with lows in the mid-60s. We could have a pop-up shower early in the evening. Sunny skies on Thursday with highs in the upper 70s. Mostly clear Thursday night with lows around 60. We'll be sunny on Friday with highs in the upper 70s, near 80 on Saturday with mostly sunny skies. Then partly sunny Sunday with highs in the mid-80s. That's your region forecast.

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to have staff at their homes and businesses. In Crown Point, a 32-year-old Crown Point woman faces attempted murder charges after a domestic argument in the parking lot of the Lake County Government Center. The Lake County Sheriff's Department says it happened just after 3 Monday afternoon. They say a man and woman got into an argument after leaving a courtroom. The woman was driving a passenger vehicle when she allegedly struck the man who was riding a motorcycle, knocking him off the bike. The woman then pulled out a knife and began chasing the man who fought the woman. Both individuals were taken to an area hospital for evaluation. Adriana Cisneros Velasquez is being held at the Lake County Jail on 5 felony charges. Your forecast is coming up next. I'm Jamie Foster with the Region News Team. For Northwest Indiana, we could have some showers overnight tonight, then we'll become mostly clear with lows in the mid-60s. Sunny tomorrow with highs in the upper 70s. We'll drop to around 60 Thursday night under mostly clear skies. Sunny again Friday with highs in the upper 70s. We'll be around 80 on Saturday with mostly sunny skies, then partly sunny Sunday with highs in the mid-80s. That's your region forecast.

0: 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I didn't come here to leave, and Alicia and I did a food video on our Facebook timeline for Wingstop, Valparaiso, LaPorte, Michigan City, and Chesterton locations. 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Lone Star, Luke Combs, his latest. 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